Hey, you experts out there, you probably know who that was. That voice is very recognizable. Axl Rose. But his real name is not Axl. His real name is William Bruce Rose Jr. Well, let's do another Bruce. Bruce that everybody knows. Yes, Bruce Springsteen. This is how it all started.

Yes, that was Bruce Springsteen, Born to Run. That was the track that propelled Bruce Springsteen to superstardom. I remember when that came out. I'm old enough that I remember that. It was in 1975. I was already on the radio in Europe. And I heard that record and I said, man, this guy has energy. He should become a star. And so he did. I'm your rockmeister at Manao Radio, and this show, Jetstream, is brought to you today and every Tuesday by Maui Hands, representing 300 artists and three galleries in Paia, Makawao, and the shops at Wailea. 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Okay, let's talk about two big stars who sang together, and this is trivia. Who is that? Two big stars sing together in this song. Here we go.

Monkey Suit. Two famous people. They're both singers and they both play the piano. One is from the United Kingdom, the other one is from the United States. Could you recognize the voices? Well, that was Elton John and Leon Russell. Russell was a mentor and lifelong inspiration to Elton John. The two famously collaborated on the 2010 Grammy-nominated album The Union, which revitalized Russell's career. Yeah, Leon Russell, great American star, and he makes music that makes you feel home, makes you long for Maui if you are away from Maui. I don't know if you know what you mean, what I mean. You hear the waves? So if you're away from Maui, then you want to go back to the island, right? That's the name of the song.

0: rock the ship.
1: Yeah, yeah. If you ever have been a long time off this island, you will understand and like this song even more. That was Leon Russell with his famous song, Back to the Island. Okay, let's take care of business. Why do I say that? Because that's what the next song is called. Taking care of business. Bachmann Turner Overdrive.

That's right. Band from Canada, Bachmann, or they call it Bachmann. This is the Shadows, by the way. Bachmann Turner Overdrive. Yes, from Canada. And this is the Shadows. The Shadows began as a backup band for the British pop star Cliff Richard. Therefore, they named themselves the Shadows. But then they went on their own and they became a massive success in the UK. They had 69 big hits in the UK. This one here is their biggest, or probably they're their biggest. It spent 8 weeks at the number one position of the UK single charts. That was the only time they made it, and there were only two others who made that too. One which was Elvis Presley, the other one, the Archies. Did you hear of them? Maybe not. Maybe I should play them. Anyways, this is the Shadows. Very soothing music.

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Okay, so I had visitors from Minnesota last week. Kristen was the lady of the household, and when they left, I said, you guys want me to play something for you? And they said, you bet. How about something from Detroit, because they like the Detroit scene? Okay, here's something from Detroit. A song that probably everybody knows. Huh? You know, Detroit is not only Motor City or the home of Motown, but also the birthplace of some good bands like this one here. And this song is very, very, very long. And guess what? We play it very, very long. Because we don't have to play commercials, so we can do that. The band is called Rare Earth. And the song is called Get Ready. You guys get ready. Here we are. And greetings to Kristen.

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That's the original version with 21 minutes and 32 seconds. 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Also, I want to say mahalo to our major supporters, including Annie and the Orphans, Automatic AV Installation, Rodeo General Store, MauiProperty.com, Rick Stringy Ceramics and Glass, Wong Leong, Kuchia LLLC, Doorway into Light, Shelton's Automasters, Island Auto Storage, Maui Coffee Roasters, and Andy and Sarah Reidinger. And yes, he is still drumming. In the olden days, they always had to have a big drum solo in between. And I have to say, I get a real kick out of this Rare Earth song, Get Ready, when I listen to the lyrics, and they definitely have not been written by Bob Dylan. Twiddly-dee, twiddly-dum, here I come.

0: Thank you.
1: Oh, you're welcome. So, as I promised you, I will play it in full length. 21 minutes and 32 seconds. Get ready by Rare Earth. Tweedly dee, tweedly dum, here I come. This is totally different music. This is Nightmare on Wax. Nightmare on Wax is a British DJ. His name is George Evelyn. Interesting about this piece, he wanted to have this grand sound. Normally nowadays they do this with sampler, synthesizer, etc., etc. But he did something else. He hired a 26-piece orchestra, all strings, in London. And then he doubled it to make this big sounds. Sound. The piece is called Le Nuit. Oh, that's French. Le Nuit, meaning the night.

The night. I hope I didn't put everybody to sleep now. Are you guys still awake? Okay, let's stay awake. Here we go.

0: Hey, hey, hey, so much energy from Miss Lizzie Hale. That's her name, the one who was singing, and her group is called Hailstorm. I miss the misery. 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
1: Yes, yes, you bet we are all about the music. How about if we take a ride in a stagecoach, Wells Fargo?

So we took a ride with Wells Fargo, a ride on the Stagecoach. Actually, I didn't know this band. The band is called Babe Ruth. You remember Babe Ruth? I didn't. So on this song was called Wells Fargo. Babe Ruth was a band from the UK, from England. And the lady you just heard was Janita Jenny Hahn. And they were doing this in 1972. A long time ago, and I have to admit it sounded pretty modern to me. I want to thank you for joining me today. This show, Jetstream. Actually, it's Ray Mayron's show. He is out for the moment, so I'm substituting for him. Hi, Ray. 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Let's see what we have next. I don't know if you remember the band. Yes. Of course you do. And their bass player, their famous bass player was Chris Squire. And he had his own career around 1975, but he was joined by the drummer from Yes, by Bill Bruford, and came out with some really nice music. This one here is called Lucky Seven. Come on, Lucky Seven.

Yeah, that stopped so suddenly. I knew it and I spoke too early, but no, it's really at the end. The apple does not fall far from the tree, they say, and people who know Yes were probably thinking, if they don't know this one, Yes, that was Yes. No, it was Chris Squire, their bass player, but you could hear the influence from Yes. And on drums, as I said, Bill Bruford, and he played that very complicated 7/8 time signature. Drummers know how difficult that is. That's what makes the sound so great. I know there's a lot of Rod Stewart fans out there. And let me see, when was it? In 1979, Rod Stewart was at the Forum in Los Angeles and had a big concert, and he played a medley of some very favorite songs. Not all his, he borrowed some others. And here is an excerpt of that concert, and here is the medley. Rod Stewart in Los Angeles.

That's the I'm Losing You medley, Rod Stewart, 1979 at the LA Forum. Yes, and he borrowed a few songs from some other musicians, most notably Layla from Eric Clapton, from Derek and the Dominoes. 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All of our playlists are personally curated by our passionate and knowledgeable DJs. We also believe in doing all we can do to support local musicians and the Maui music scene. At the end of the day, music is at the heart of everything we do.

Okay, how about a bit of Mama? Ozzy Osbourne, when Ozzy was touring with Black Sabbath, he always called his, not Mama, he called her Mama, his wife, Sharon Osbourne. She was not only his wife, but also his manager. And then he wrote a song for her at the end of one of the trips, and it's called Mama, I Come Home. Here it is.

Ozzy Osbourne, Mama, I'm Coming Home, and that was a song for and about Sharon Osbourne. Yeah, we had Mother's Day right now, and we go from Mama to Mother. And here's a quote. Your mother might know more than you think she does. This quote is from Paul McCartney, written in 1967. And therefore, he wrote the song, Your Mother Should Know. Here's the Beatles.

Your mother should know. Yes, it happens that kids ask you, hey, have you ever heard of Jimi Hendrix? I go, are you kidding me? Yes, I was born a long time ago, but I know that. By the way, if you have a wish, you always can call here and say, well, I never heard, or a long time ago, I didn't hear this or that song. And then you can call 808-242-5666. This is our studio number here, so you reach the studio directly. 808-242-5666. So did Bob last week, and he said, I have a song that I really like to hear. Can you play it? Okay, Bob, you actually have two songs for you. Let's go for it. The first one is Little River Band, Statue of Liberty, a song about the freedom.

Yeah, this is America. You have to try a little harder. Little River Band is from Australia, and that was their song Statue of Liberty. And as I said, this is for Bob, who had a wish, actually had two wishes, so I fulfilled both. Tim Buckley, a gentleman who changed his tune in 1972 from more country-like, more folk music-like, a little bit more to rock. And one of the songs is Get On Top. Here it is.

From folk music to this, Tim Buckley, Get On Top. Thanks, with a little help from my friends, I should say, because our friend Bob called a few days ago and said, can you play that? And of course we do. And I got a call from Washington, from East Washington. Actually, I was just a few weeks ago in Seattle, and I can tell you guys, that was cold up there. It's so nice and warm here. How can you live there during the winter time? Well, I guess people are tougher than we are here on Maui. I got a call from East Washington, Ted Bradwell. And he had a suggestion if I could play Nature's Way from 1968. And the song is called Spirit. And if everything goes well, here it is. Let's see.

Oh, that was from 1968. Nature's Way by the group Spirit. And this is thanks to Ted Bradwell in East Washington who just called. And if you are, no matter where you are, you can, nowadays it's actually free to call the United States if you are like, say, in France or Italy or Germany, because I remember back in the days it cost a dollar per minute to call here, but not anymore. So call! And if you have a wish, if I cannot fulfill it right away, I will fulfill it in my next show, which is Sunday. This coming Sunday, 5 to 8, that's my own show. It's called Crank It Up, every Sunday from 5 to 8 p.m. Hawaii Standard Time, of course. And this show here, of course, is Ray Mayron's show. It's called Jetstream. I'm just sitting in for him. So if you want to call and you have a wish, go ahead. Our number here is 808-242-5666. Don't be shy. Just call 808-242-5666. Tell me what you want to hear. I try to fulfill it. If I can, I will do that. And we had before somebody, as I said, we just had a wish from Washington. And now we come to a band from Washington. Sleater Kinney. You know them? The song is called Dig Me Out. And that's Corin Tucker and Cherry Brownstein.

Oh, that was a lot of energy. Sleater Kinney with Dig Me Out. Remember I said before when we played Rare Earth, diddly dee, diddly dum, here I come. I said this certainly was not a Bob Dylan lyrics. But here is Bob Dylan lyrics. One of my favorite songs by him, Subterranean Homesick Blues. Here is Mr. Bob Dylan.

Yeah, one of my favorite lines. The pumps don't work because the vandals took the handles. So nice. And another one, another great singer with great lyrics, everybody will agree on that, is Lou Reed. Here is Lou Reed live in Germany, actually, with the song Sweet Jane.

children are the only ones who blush. And that life, life, that life is just to die. But I want to tell you something. Anyone who had a heart, they wouldn't turn around and break it. And anyone who's ever played a part,

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As I said, you are tuned to listener-supported Manao Radio, KMNO Wailuku, Maui, Hawaii, at 91.7 FM and streaming worldwide at manaoradio.com in memory of Duncan Mack and courtesy of the Grace Family Foundation. 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Helen in Ventura in California. Helen in Ventura is listening right now. And she called and she said, can you play something from the Greg Kin Band? Greg Kin Band. Can I? Yes, I can. Secret meetings. Hello, Helen. Here it is.

See if there's a passionate heart that's hiding to be free. It's seeking to hide. Can't find enough time, 'cause it's reckless and bold.

Pretty cool. It ends very abrupt. I'm sure that there's a recording where it doesn't end that abrupt. And we poor DJs, we always get shocked when that suddenly happened. This was a Greg Keane band. Greg Keane, a little bit difficult to pronounce, is actually from Baltimore, from Maryland. And when he was a young 17-year-old musician, his mother gave a local radio station a tape of his music, and they loved it, and he won a competition, and then he moved to San Francisco, and the rest is history. Very, very nice music. Okay, we go from Helena in Ventura. That was really cool, Helena. Very nice music. And we go from Ventura in California all the way to South Kihei. Oh, that's right around the corner. You know, if you are not familiar with Maui, Kihei is on the dry side, and we are here, the radio station is in Wailuku on the wet side. But it's not wet right now. It's just more rain here than on the other side. And on the other side is Mr. J Dog, and he had a wish. He said, "Can you play Tainted Love by Broken Peach?" Yes, I can.

Yes, Mr. J-Dog. Tainted Love, thank you for that. That was Broken Peach, which is a band that was formed in 2009. And they do cover songs, meaning they replay songs that others already did, but in a different way. This was Tainted Love. And the original actually was in 1964 by Gloria Jones. It was not a big hit. It was a minor hit. But then in 1981, and many of you might remember this one, what we just heard, Soft Cells, soft like not so hard, Soft Cells made this a big hit in 1981. And this was the newer version. Very interesting by Broken Peach. Thank you to J-Dog in South Kihei. Now let's play some Can't Heat. How about it?

0: Yeah. Hey, wait a minute. Wait a minute. I can hear some of you saying out there, that is not Canned Heat. Yes, it is. It is Canned Heat. The song is called Canned Heat. Fooled ya. It is a band called Jamiroquai. That's a British funk band. Pretty cool, huh? Okay, now you waited for Canned Heat. Okay, here is Canned Heat for you. Life.
1: You know what I mean? So let's get to it.

Yes, you're welcome. That was Canned Heat, Life. The band Canned Heat, not the song that we had before. I'm your Rockmeister here on Manao Radio, and this show is called Jetstream, and it's underwritten by Blue Ginger, offering island-style apparel in Hawaii for over 40 years. 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

hey, wait a minute, wait a minute. Somebody said, what is that called? The Birthday Girls? Well, that's just the name of the band. The band is from Zurich, from Switzerland, and the members are from Austria, Chile, England, Germany, and Turkey. And they're all guys. They're just called the Birthday Girls. I guess they have a good sense of humor. Now let's do something really old, and the original is even really older. The original is from 1946, Nat King Cole, and then there came a version by Chuck Berry in 1961, and then there came a real nice version in 1964 by the Rolling Stones, Route 66.

Well, it's so funny to hear Mick Jagger's young voice. He was pretty young then. It was in 1964 on the first album. Of course, they covered some other songs like this one, Route 66. I'm very sad because I have to go now. This show is over, but we have to be happy because now we are going to the Hawaiian Steel. Really nice music, and when I drive, I love to hear it to make sure I don't get too relaxed driving the car. So Jerry Waldress is coming with his Hawaiian Steel program. Thank you for all your calls. Please call again. My next show is Sunday, 5 to 8 Hawaiian times. It's called Crank It Up. A little bit music from Tangerine Dream. That's a German band. And I say, ahoy ho.

0: Well, aloha. And the time now across the Hawaiian Islands is 5 o'clock p.m. And you're tuned to listener-supported Manaʻo Radio, KMNO, Wailuku, Maui, Hawaii, at 91.7 FM and streaming worldwide at manaoradio.com. 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And I'm your musical host, Jerry Veldres. And I thank you for joining me on the radio today. And mahalo to Peter, the rock meister, who has just left the studio after an afternoon of great, great music. And Hawaiian mele and steel guitar is coming up your way. However, it is now time for the feature story news reports, brought to you by Alice McDermott and the team at Mercer Advisors, a wealth management firm. And Mercer Advisors has been serving individuals, families, and business owners since 1985.
1: From Feature Story News in Washington, I'm Tony Waterman. The Pentagon says the cost of the war with Iran so far is close to $29 billion. That's $4 billion more than the estimate 2 weeks ago. The Pentagon comptroller, Jules Hurst, says the higher price tag includes the repair and replacement of equipment, as well as operational costs to keep service members in the region. The update came during a hearing on Capitol Hill, as the Trump administration answers questions over its $1.5 trillion budget request for next year, the largest in history.
2: The president's budget request reflects the urgency of the moment.
1: The Iran war costs are separate from the Pentagon budget request. Defense Secretary Pete Hegseth said during the hearing that the White House would ask for whatever it thinks it needs for the war and signaled the U.S. could re-escalate the conflict if necessary. U.S. inflation has hit its highest level in 3 years as gas prices surge and Americans feel the domestic pressures of the war in the Middle East. FSN's Mitch McCann reports.
3: The Consumer Price Index rose 0.6% in April, putting its one-year pace at 3.8%, well above the Federal Reserve's long-standing goal of 2% for inflation. Core inflation, which strips out volatile food and energy prices, highlights the impact the war in the Middle East is having because it is much lower than headline inflation. Core CPI

0: the U.S. FSN's Kate Fisher reports.
1: One passenger who tested positive is in a biocontainment unit at the University of Nebraska, while 15 others are quarantining at its National Quarantine Center. Two passengers, including one who is symptomatic, have been sent to a biocontainment unit at Emory University in Atlanta, Georgia. The risk to the rest of the country remains low, according to the Department of Health and Human Services. The World Health Organization says there may be more cases than the initial count due to interactions between passengers before the first cases were confirmed as infectious.
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2: With FSN Spotlight, I'm Simon Marks, with more today about life in Iran as the US and Israeli war on the country continues. We've been hearing from journalist Ali Hashem, who has just spent 50 days reporting from Tehran. He's a senior correspondent with Al Jazeera. He is Lebanese and has been watching Iranians adapt to months of war and economic uncertainty. He told Foreign Policy magazine that at points of heightened military threats to Iran, even many people who are normally critical of the country's governing regime rallied around the Iranian flag.
3: Many people decided that it's time to stand by their country, regardless of their point of view towards the system. They would say that whenever there is no war, we can protest the system. But when there is a war, when there are bombs falling on the country, we have to be with our country. For example, the day President Trump said he is going to wipe the civilization. Mm-hmm. These were big days in major squares in Iran, and not only in Tehran, in several cities. People will pour there, and they will show this feeling or this mood of resilience mm-hmm. and defiance at the same time.
2: President Trump has stepped back in recent days from some of that more threatening language, but after describing the regime's latest response to his peace proposals as totally unacceptable, it's far from clear where the conflict is heading, nor how it will be resolved.
0: And a recap of today's headlines. The Pentagon says the cost of the war with Iran is close to $29 billion, higher than an estimate given 2 weeks ago. U.S. inflation has hit its highest level in 3 years as gas prices surge and Americans feel the domestic pressures of the war in the Middle East. 11 hantavirus cases have been reported as of Tuesday morning, with global health officials warning the number could rise. That's Feature Story News, Tony Waterman reporting.
4: 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Well, the current weather conditions here on the island of Maui, at the Kahului Airport, we have partly cloudy skies and breezy. The wind coming out of the northeast, 25 miles per hour, and gusting to 36 miles per hour. Tonight we have partly cloudy and breezy skies with a low of 71. Well, welcome again to Hawaiian Steel, the program featuring the Hawaiian guitar masters from the past to the present. And I'm your musical host, Jerry Valdrez, and my show is underwritten by the law office of Harvitz Tilley, LLC. 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Well, it's Kanikapila Tuesday, and if you're just paohana and you're going home or maybe even holo holo around, I thank you for listening in. And if you are on the road, please drive with aloha. Take your time and be mindful of others.

If you're already at home, underneath the mango tree, in the patio, or on the back porch, just sit back and relax and listen to the music. Okay, we're going to start off the show with some Hawaiian steel guitar. We're going to play the El Ke Aloha Perry and his band, the Singing Surf Riders, and we're going to feature their steel guitarist, David Kili'i, a song written by R.A. Alexanderson. He's going to play a lovely steel guitar solo for you, lovely hula hands, Koli Mananie. So here we go with some Kika Kila.

Komomai, and welcome to Hawaiian Steel, a musical program featuring Kikakila and Kihoalu, the Hawaiian style of playing the guitar. Listen and enjoy the sweet, lush, harmonious sounds of the gentle strings. It brings back memories of backyard jams, luau hulas, and kanikapila with Ohana and friends. And I'm your musical host, Jerry Valdres, coming to you live from Wailuku, Maui, Hawaii, on Mana'a Radio, KMNO 91.7 FM on your radio dial. And we are at the bottom of the hour. The time now across the Hawaiian Islands is 5:30 p.m. And we just completed our first set of songs for you. You just heard from Hawaii singer, songwriter, and poet Dennis Kamakahi doing a song called Sweet By and By, a song of courtship between two lovers. And Dennis Kamakahi, previously, formerly I should say, of the Sons of Hawaii, this is from his solo album called Pua'ena. And just before that, we had the master of touch and tone, Jerry Bird, doing a song called Paradise Isle, song written by Sam Koki for a movie in 1937 called Paradise Isle. And Jerry Bird, the master of touch and tone, he played steel guitar with Hank Williams and Patsy Cline, Red Foley and Ernest Tubb out in Nashville, Tennessee. And in the 1970s, he moved to Hawaii and made Hawaii his home. It helped to bring back Kikakila to Hawaii music. Ahead of that, we had the Makaha Sons of Niihau doing Kaloke o Maui, the Rose of Maui. And we feature the angelic voices of Skippy and Israel Kamakaviva'ole, Moon Kaukahi, Jerome Koko, and the rest of the gang with Sunny Lim on the Hawaiian steel guitar. And prior to that, we had the Sons of Hawaii with Eddie Kamai out in front doing a song called Mauna Kea, the song taught to Eddie Kamai by Ola Konanui, and extra verses added by Kavena Pukui. The song is about the areas surrounding Mauna Kea, Mauna Loa, and Hale Mau Mau. And as always with the Sons of Hawaii, we had David Feed Rogers on the Hawaiian steel. In front of that, we had Dixon Ka'ai Hui McIntyre, also known as Dick McIntyre, and his band, the Harmony Hawaiians, doing Ai Ka Ko. We eat with love, past the poi, the fish, and the beef stew. Again, Dick McIntyre, one of the, I guess we would call him the second generation of steel guitarists. He played the electric Rickenbacker frying pan, moved to Los Angeles in the 1930s, set up a music school, and ended up playing on the live radio throughout L.A. and all the different nightclubs, and also in the movies with his group, the Harmony Hawaiians. And we opened up our show with Al Kealoha Perry and the Singing Surfriders doing Lovely Hula Hands, song written by R. Alex Anderson, Kolima Nani'e. And we featured David Kili'i on the Hawaiian steel. All right, well, this time I'd like to give a shout out to you listening today from Napili all the way to Lahaina, from Ma'alaya to Kihei, and from Wailuku to Kahului. Mahalo for tuning in to Mana'a Radio. And for those of you from Makawao to Kula, Pa'ia to Hana, from Mauka to Makai, and all points in between, thank you for dialing in. And finally, a special shout out goes to you joining us via internet, live streaming, and listening on demand from the neighbor islands to the U.S. continent to Europe, Asia, and around the world. Mahalo for listening in, and aloha to you. Now, we will continue with more Hawaiian music, but before we get into our second set of songs, I would like to tell you about the
Malamanui events that are coming up. Community members are invited to take part in upcoming volunteer cleanup events across Maui County. On Saturday, May 9th, the Maliko Bay cleanup is scheduled from 8 a.m. to 11 a.m. in Haiku. And on May 23rd, the La'ie Wetlands cleanup will be held from 8 a.m. to 12 p.m. at West Kapu Place in Kihei. And gloves, tools, and supplies will be provided. Participants are encouraged to bring water, clothes, toe shoes, and sun protection. And for more information, you can contact Malama Maui Nui. All right. And we're going to return now to playing more Hawaiian music for you. Mele to soothe the soul. And thank you for making me a part of your day. I'm so grateful to be here with you on Manaʻo Radio. All right, we're going to start off our second set of our show with Hawaii's canary, Linda De La Cruz, doing a song called Hano Hano, Olinda, about a home in Olinda here on Maui. And we're going to feature Linda De La Cruz on vocals and Tommy Castro on the Hawaiian steel guitar. So here we go with Hano Hano, Olinda.

Aloha mai kakou, and we are at the top of the hour. The time now across the Hawaiian Islands is 6 o'clock p.m. You're tuned to listener-supported Manaʻo Radio, KMNO, Wailuku, Maui, Hawaii, at 91.7 FM, and streaming worldwide at manaoradio.com. 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And you can also tune in wherever you are with our new KMNO mobile app, available at manaoradio.com/app. And we just completed our second set of songs for you this early evening, and you just heard from Duke Kamoku and his Islanders doing a song by Charles E. King called Song of the Islands. And this song was originally written for a movie called Song of the Islands in 1942. And the group Duke Kamoku and his Islanders is actually steel guitarist Ernie Tavares from Paia, Maui. And Ernie and his brother Freddie moved from Maui to Waikiki and played music there and ended up in Los Angeles and playing Hawaiian music there. And not only in the studios, but on the movies and on this particular cut, you had Ernie Tavares on his steel guitar doing Song of the Islands, complete with the ocean steamship liner and the waves crashing on the shore. All right, and let's see now. Before that, we had Bill Iloa Lincoln doing a song for you called Waimea Cowboy, also known as Kila Kila na Rough Rider. And the song is about the exploits of three Paniolo who entered the Frontier Days Rodeo at Wyoming in 1908, and Ikoa Purdy became the world champion a roper, and he was accompanied by Archie Kaua and Jack Law. On this particular recording, we had Hawaii's falsetto poet Bill Iloa Lincoln on vocals, Walter Wailehua on the Hawaiian steel. And just before that, all the way from Madison, Wisconsin, from his new CD called Get Under the Moon, we have Crystal Rupenthal doing an instrumental for you with his ukulele and his Hawaiian steel called Singing in the Bathtub. And let's see now. In front of that, we had all the way from Tokyo, Japan, Masami Sato doing a song called Kaloke, or The Rose, song written by Mary Heano. It says, "Where are you, my rose, my lei, so sweetly scented? And you have a sweet fragrance when you are close to me." Again, all the way from Tokyo, Japan, Masami Sato on vocals. And from Maui, Henry Allen on the Hawaiian steel. And just for that, also from Maui, from Hana, Brother Pekilo Kozma, Hawaiian slacky guitarist and vocalist, in a song that he wrote called Going to Hana Maui. And we feature Pekilo on vocals and Hawaiian slacky guitar, and Iaukea Bright on the Hawaiian steel. And see now, prior to that, we had Dwight Tokumoro and Bill Noble doing on the album called Sax and Steel. Dwight Tokumoro on the steel and Bill Noble on the saxophone. And they did an

And the song says, "Glorious is my home in Olinda, Maui, where the fire keeps you warm from the cold rain and morning frost." Featuring Linda De La Cruz on vocals and Tommy Castro on the Hawaiian steel. Well, good evening and welcome to Hawaiian Steel. I'm your musical host, Jerry Veldres, playing Hawaiian music for you, featuring Kika Kila, the enchanting Hawaiian lap steel guitar, and Kihu'alu, the Hawaiian style of tuning and picking the slack key guitar. And Hawaiian Steel is made possible and underwritten by the Law Office of Harvard Steely, LLC. Practicing in business and real estate matters and handling both transactions and civil litigation, Harvard Steely is committed to getting you the best legal result. 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And Hawaiian Steel comes to you each Tuesday at Pauhana time, just as the sun sets on beautiful Maui Island. 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Hawaiian music from Maui, going to places far, far away. All right, let's continue now with more Hawaiian music for you. And this time we're going to start off with Dennis Pavao, slack key guitarist and vocalist, formerly of the Hui Ohana. And he's going to do a song for you called Kipukai, a song about the home of Jack Waterhouse, located on the island of Kauai. And we're going to feature Dennis Pavao on vocals and slack key guitar, and Kalama Koʻanui on the Hawaiian steel. So here we go with Dennis Pavao, song called Kipukai.

Well, it's Kanikapila Tuesday, and I say a warm mahalo for tuning in. And if you're going up country, you're coming into town, cruising on the south side, or driving over the pali, welcome to Hawaiian Steel. And we are at the bottom of the hour. The time now across the Hawaiian Islands is 6:30 p.m. And we just completed our third set of songs for you today. And you just heard from Augie Gupo and the Royal Tahitians doing a song called Mokihana, but they titled it Mokihana, but it's actually Maikai Kauai, song written by Henry Waiau. The song says, Kauai is so fine and beautiful, Mount Moiale'ale, where's the lay of mist? And Augie Gupo and his group, the Royal Tahitians, came from Tahiti in the 1930s, ended up in Los Angeles, and he played at the various nightclubs throughout the city. He played in the Aparima style of Tahitian music, but he added swing guitar and Hawaiian steel guitar. On this particular track, we had Danny Kalaoawa Stewart on the Hawaiian steel guitar, together with Augie Gupo. Let's see now. Just before that, we had the Kalima Brothers doing for you E Lili'ue, song by Anton Ka'u, the song honoring the Queen Lili'uokalani. And the Kalima Brothers include Jesse, Honey, Junior, and Albert, also known as 1,000 Pounds of Melody. And accompanying them on the steel guitar is Julian Gaspar. All right, in front of that, we had the king of Hawaiian steel guitar, Solomon Ho'opi'i Ka'ai'ai, also known as Sol Ho'opi'i, doing for you a song called Hilo Hanakahi. And the song describes the wind and rains that blow and fall at Hilo, Puna, and the Kona districts. And again, we feature Sol Ho'opi'i on vocals and Hawaiian steel guitar. And prior to that, we had some Kihu'alo for you, Slacky Guitar by Siro Pahinui, doing a song called Ko'ali, about a beautiful area just past Hana Town, where the Hawaiians live by the sea. And let's see now, in front of that, we had all the way from the Netherlands, and particularly Holland, George DeFreitas and his Royal Hawaiian Minstrels doing a song called Hawaiian Love. And George DeFreitas comes originally from Indonesia. He's what's called an Indo-Dutch player. He moved from Indonesia to the Netherlands and brought over his Hawaiian band, the Royal Hawaiian Minstrels. They became popular playing throughout Holland and the Netherlands, and then throughout the rest of Europe in the 1950s and 60s. And you heard his beautiful steel guitar playing with those violin swells, that volume swells that sound like a violin. All right, and ahead of that, we had all the way from Kihei Maui, Mondo Kane. Mondo doing his song that he wrote called Little Keiki Hula Girl. And Mondo is a Maui musician and producer, recording engineer, and this song comes from his latest CD called Pineapple Jam. And we opened up this set with Dennis Pavao of the Hui Ohana, and he recorded a solo album called All Hawaii Stand Together. This song that he sang is called Kipukai, and it's by Maria Kavenapukui and Maddie Lamb. And the song is in praise of the Jack Waterhouse Estate on the island of Kauai, a home by the sea. And we feature Dennis Pavao on vocals and Hawaiian Slacky and Kalama Ko'anui on the Hawaiian steel guitar. And you're listening to Mana'o Radio, KMNO, at 91.7 FM on your radio dial. Maui's only independent, commercial-free station. And our incredible mix of music is brought to you by our 40-plus volunteer DJs.
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Well, good evening. I'm your musical host, Jerry Veldrez, playing Hawaiian music for you, featuring Kika Kila, the sweet-sounding Hawaiian lap steel guitar. And it is now time for the Steel Guitar Chronicles, a look at the stories, history, and origin of Kika Kila. And today, we'll look at the famous Hawaii Calls radio program. Now, Hawaii Calls was once the most widely known Hawaiian music radio program in the world. It brought Hawaiian music and its signature sound of the steel guitar to its avid listeners. On July 3, 1935, Hawaii Calls was first beamed to the U.S. mainland west coast via shortwave radio band. The music was later broadcast live from under the banyan tree in the courtyard of the Moana Hotel at Waikiki Beach. Webley Edwards narrated the show and presented the best Hawaiian musicians of the time. Hawaiian language mele and hapahole songs were both sung, and the Hawaiian steel guitar was always at the center of the music. For over 40 years, El Kelo Haperi and his singing surf riders was the principal backup band for guest performers appearing on Hawaii Calls. And the band's steel guitarist was the great David Kili'i. And among the regular performers on the show were Alfred Apaka, John K. Almeida, Haunani Kahalevai, Nina Kelly Vahamana, Boise Rodriguez, Lani Costino, Benny Kalama, Ed Kinney, Hilo Hattie, and many, many others. And among the Hawaiian steel guitarists heard on Hawaii Calls over the years are Freddie Tavares, Benny Rogers, Barney Isaacs, Jules Asi, Jake Kili'ikoa, Danny Kalauava Stewart, Eddie Pang, Joe Costino, Mel Abe, and others. And to listeners far away, the sound of the steel guitar conjured up visions of swaying palm trees, hula dances, the cool trade winds, scented flowers, and Hawaiian hospitality. It was also an effective advertisement for Hawaii's tourism. In the 1950s, the show was switched from live over the shortwave to taped shows that were sent to the radio stations. And at its peak in 1952, Hawaii Calls was broadcast at over 750 radio stations worldwide. The decline of Hawaii Calls began in the 1960s due to the popularity of television and the changing taste in widespread music. And on August 16, 1975, the last Hawaii Calls show was broadcast over the air. And today, music from the original cast of the Hawaii Calls show is available on CD to fans of Hawaiian music. And dozens of albums entitled Webley Edward Presents Hawaii Calls were released by Capitol Records. The songs included popular Hawaiian hapahole and steel guitar instrumentals. A new generation of enthusiasts can listen to and appreciate the great Hawaiian steel guitarists of Waikiki's past. And that ends the Steel Guitar Chronicles for today, with more stories, history, and origin of the Hawaiian steel guitar to come. Ka ua e ho'okani, ka kika kila.
And more Hawaiian music is coming up as we make our way to the sunset hour. I hope that you are relaxing in your favorite chair, stretching out and kicking back with Ohana and friends. Mahalo again for sharing your time with me this lovely evening. And we are coming to you live from Hawaii, the motherland of steel guitar. All right, we're going to start off our next set. And, you know, since I was talking about Hawaii Calls, we're going to start off this set with a song, Hawaii Calls, by Harry Owens. Harry Owens wrote this song. It was a signature song for the radio show. It always, they started off the radio program by playing this song called Hawaii Calls. And we're going to feature Andy Ayono and his group, the Islanders, playing Hawaii Calls for you. So here we go with the song Hawaii Calls.

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And both of these guitar stars are rooted in Hawaii and are at the soul of Hawaiian music, played sweet and simple, moment to moment. So take off your slippers, open a door, and come inside. And we are at the top of the hour. The time now across the Hawaiian Islands is 7 o'clock p.m. And we just heard from the Gabby Painui and his Lucky Band. And we feature his son out in front, Bla Painui, doing a song called Moonlight Lady, written by Carlos Andrade. And again, vocals by Bla Painui, Hawaiian Slack Key by Gabby, Ata Isaac, Sonny Chillingsworth, and the rest of the gang. Yeah. Let's see now. In front of that, we had all the way from Tokyo, Japan, Baki Shirakata doing Waikiki Is Good Enough For Me. And then Baki Shirakata was originally from Hawaii, born and raised here. And after he finished high school and college, he moved to Japan and he brought the first electric steel guitar to Japan. And he brought Hawaiian music, started a group called the Aloha Hawaiians. And he became a band leader, teacher of Hawaiian music, and songwriter. And he developed in the 1950s, he developed a Japanese Hawaiian style of playing music. So again, Baki Shirakata on vocals and Hawaiian steel guitar. And just before that, we had the Dean of Hawaiian Music, John Kamea Aloha Almeida, doing a song called Holo Holo Ka'a, song written by Clarence Kinney and given to Johnny Almeida in return for a debt. And the song says, "Let's you and I go for a car ride in the moonlight." Again, we feature Johnny Almeida on vocals and Benny Rogers on the Hawaiian steel. Ahead of that, we had Danny Kua'ana and the Islanders doing E Ku'ule, My Darling, song that Danny Kua'ana wrote. The song says, "My Le, my darling one, you are my island beauty." And Danny Kua'ana was a falsetto singer, and he played with Andy Iona's Islanders, and later with the Harmony Hawaiians and with Jerry Bird. And on steel guitar on this track, we have Bernie Ka'ai Lewis with Danny Kua'ana. And let's see now. In front of that, we had Kanui and Lula doing a song for you called Ualike, Noalike, an old, old song from 1882 written by Alice Everett. "You Are My Heart's Choice." Beautiful love song. And Kanui and Lula are William Kanui and Lucy Schmidt. And they, 1915, they played in England. And after the World War I, during World War II, they played in Paris, France, and later all throughout Europe. And we opened up this set with Andy Iona and the Islanders doing a song written by Harry Owens, the theme song for the Hawaii Calls radio show called Hawaii Calls. All right, now before we continue with more Hawaii music, Manaʻo Radio would like to take this time to recognize and acknowledge our major supporters, including the Kitty Love Collective on behalf of Cat Cafe Maui, Maui Realtor Ponopo, Dakine Paints, Precision Auto Body, Apo Rec, and
Kosachi, attorneys at law, Maui Grown Therapies, the law firm of Lowenthal and Lowenthal, Rainbow Acres Cactus and Succulent Nursery in Olinda, Mercer Advisors, and Aquadelics by Jammin on Maui. Mahalo to all of the community-minded businesses and individuals supporting Manoa Radio. All right, we're going to continue now with more Hawaiian music for you. This time, we're going to go all the way to Berlin, Germany, and visit our group.

Aloha ahi ahi. Come inside and welcome back to the final set of music with Hawaiian Steel, the program that spotlights the Hawaiian guitar masters from the past to the present. And we are coming to you live from Manawa Radio, KMNO 91.7 FM on your radio dial. And I'm your musical host, Jerry Veldres. Thank you again for tuning in. It's Kanikapila Tuesday. And for those of you who are winding down from a long day, mahalo for listening in and sharing your time with me. And you just heard from Harry Koizumi, who is a musician and a music teacher from Oahu, from Kailua. And he did for you a song made popular by Soho Pi'i called Patches. And that's Harry Koizumi on the Hawaiian Steel. Before that, all the way from Waiahu Maui is Kevin Brown and his son Ikaika doing for you the classic Liko Maten tune called the Waimanalo Blues. And Kevin Brown, slacky guitarist with the Waiahu Sons, longtime band from Maui. And let's see now. Just before that, we had Vicky E.E. Rodriguez doing a song called Hali'ilua, song written by Albert Nahalia, composed for Hannah Parrish of Kona on her wedding day. And we feature Vicky E.E. Rodriguez with her children, her daughters, Lani, Nina, and Lahela, as well as her son, Boise Rodriguez, and on steel guitar, her son-in-law, Joe Custino. Ahead of that, we had all the way from Tokyo, Japan, Mariko Seki doing for you a song called La Cumparista, or The Little Parade, by Gerardo Rodriguez of Uruguay. And Mariko Seki, again from Tokyo, Japan, steel guitarist, and the wife of Yasu Kamiya, the luthier who makes Canopus steel guitars. Beautiful playing by Mariko-san. And let's see now, in front of that, we had Darlene Ahuna from Hawaii Island doing Papalina Lahi Lahi, song written by John K. Almeida. The song says, I love you and your dainty cheeks. And we have Darlene Ahuna on vocals, Elena Kaka on the Hawaiian steel guitar. And prior to that, we had Richard Kawi doing for you a song called Haunani Mine, written by Lovey Louie, who herself is a steel guitarist and veteran musician from the 1950s Waikiki circuit. And we featured Richard Kawi doing her song, Haunani Mine. And on steel guitar, we had Sonny Kamaka. And we opened up the set with Hula Hot and the Seven Seas, featuring their great steel guitarist, Sebastian Muller, on his national tricone steel guitar, resonator guitar, on an instrumental called La Rosita or the Rose. All right. Well, before we continue with our show, I'd like to take this time to tell you about the Imua Family Services. Imua Family Services is a Maui-based nonprofit whose mission is to empower children to reach their fullest potential. 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All right, we're going to return now to our final set of Hawaiian music for you on Manawa Radio. And we're going to start off with the Sons of Hawaii, with Dennis Kamakahi out in front, doing a song that he wrote called Na'ali'i Pu'olani, about the Ali'i chiefs of Maui Island. And of course, with the Sons of Hawaii, as always, we're going to feature David Feed Rogers on the Hawaiian steel guitar. So here we go with the Sons, Na'ali'i Pu'olani.

We are back, live and in the studio of Manat Radio. And we ended our final set of songs. You just heard Saul K. Bright and the Hawaiians doing It's Just an Old Hawaiian Custom, song written by Johnny Noble. And Saul Bright ended up in Los Angeles, and he formed a band called the Hawaiians. And they played on the live radio, clubs and stages, and the movies of the 1940s that were made in Hollywood. Yeah. Before that, we had Jules Arcee, the steel guitarist for Alfred Apaka's Village Men, and also for the Hawaii Calls radio show. And he did an instrumental for you called Hula Blues, song written by Sonny Cunha and Johnny Noble. And we opened up our final set with Na'ali'i Pu'olani, the Sons of Hawaii, a song written by Dennis Kamakahi, out in front of the song, actually on lead vocals. And the song honors the ancient Ali'i chiefs of Maui, Kahikili, Kamehameha Nui, Kekaulike, and Kalanikupule. We had Dennis Kamakahi on the Hawaiian slack key guitar, the Kihu'alu. And as always, David Feed Rogers on the Kikakila steel guitar, Eddie Kamai on ukulele, and Joe Marshall on the acoustic bass. And this is, I'm Jerry Valdres. And my show, Hawaiian Steel, is underwritten by the law office of Horowitz Tilley, LLC. And Peter Horowitz and Lauren Tilley are Maui attorneys providing legal services in business and real estate matters and handling both transactions and civil litigation. Find them online at htmauilaw.com. Mahalo nui loa to the Law Office of Horowitz Tilley for underwriting my show. And Manat Radio would also like to say mahalo to our past and present supporting listeners and underwriters, including Karen Barrett, the Ka'anapali Beach Hotel, and of course, Kathy Collins and Barry Shannon. And without their support and yours, we at Manat Radio couldn't do what we do. Mahalo. Well, we're up all for this week. Thank you for tuning in to Hawaiian Steel, a Hawaiian music program featuring Kikakila. And I certainly hope that you've enjoyed the music as much as I've enjoyed playing it for you. And mahalo to the kind folks who have called into the show today to share your good thoughts and stories with me. So until next time, stay safe, mālama pono, and be good to each other. And to my regular listeners, I will be off-island the next 2 weeks. And so I'll return and I'm back on the radio on Tuesday, May 2nd, 2026. So again, stay safe until I see you folks again. And more great music is coming up next on Manat Radio with the Dorothy Betts Show, as well as the Hawaiian History Moment with Buck Mickelson. And this is Jerry Valdres, and I will see you in about 3 weeks. And we'll be back on more Hawaiian music from 5 to 8 p.m. with more Hawaiian music from the motherland of the steel guitar. Meke aloha. Ahui ho.

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A very dear friend of mine's mom just passed. She didn't just pass. She got an A. And I'm going to dedicate this first set to her and him. And she was a big fan of Joni Mitchell and Neil Young. So we're going to put some of those on and some other stuff about, you know, going on. And so, yeah, there you go. Her name was Mary. And so this is for Mary and Andrew. And she was a great person. And so we're going to start with a little thing about Mother Mary.

0: There you go, Mama. That was for Mary, who got her wings a couple days ago. And you know what they say, free at last. That last tune was recorded by her son, Andrew Fowler, on my last album. It's called Starlight from Jungle Philosophy Volume 1, Acoustic. Before that, Born Zevon did Keep Me in Your Heart from The Wind. Neil Young did The Old Laughing Lady from Unplugged. Eric Clapton did Tears in Heaven from The Clapton Chronicles. Joni Mitchell did A Case of You from Blue. Levon Helm did When I Go Away from Electric Dirt. Neil Young did my favorite Neil Young song, Harvest Moon, again from Unplugged. Joni Mitchell did Down to You from Court and Spark. And the Beatles started that off with Let It Be from Mother Mary. Okay. We have rescheduled the Manalo Radio annual fundraiser because when we had it before scheduled, there was that horrific storm, and I don't think anybody would have really enjoyed being there upstairs in the kind of half sort of outdoors, certainly exposed to the wind and rain. So anyway, now we are going to do it at Mulligan's on the Blue. Saturday, June 13th. So that's actually almost exactly a month from today. And that will be from 6 to 9 p.m. And you know where Mulligan's on the Blue is. It's in Wailea. Just, you know, you'll see the sign. And we'll be celebrating Manalo Radio's 24th anniversary, which is astonishing. Barry thought it might last maybe about 5 years. Well, he only started it. What did he know? Anyway, we'll be featuring Shea Derrick and the Full Flavor Band. And that's a great band. And Shea is a really excellent singer. And a lot of fun. Very, very cool band, you know. And Manalo Radio DJ Chris Corinne will be starting it off. So if you want early bird tickets, I don't know if they're cheaper or not. It doesn't say here. But anyway, you can go to manaloradio.com/boogie and get your early bird tickets. It's probably going to sell out. There's not all that many seats in Mulligan's. So go ahead and book those tickets now. 100% of the proceeds benefits Manalo Radio. So, yeah, that should be a lot of fun. And I hope I see you there. So once again, manaloradio.com/boogie. And that's the name of the show, Boogie Fever. So that's about it for that. Let's see now. Let's get back to, I believe that takes care of our business for now. And so we have coming up the Hawaiian History Moment discussion and digression session with Buck Mickelson. Say hi, Buck.
1: Oh, hi, Buck.
0: Ohio?
1: Ohio.
0: Actually, in Japan, that means good morning.
1: Yes, Ohio gozaimasu. I had an English teacher in the eighth grade who made us all start the class with standing up and bowing at him and saying, Ohio gozaimasu.
0: In Japan, in Tokyo anyway, they don't pronounce the U.
1: Oh.
0: So, gozaimasu. It's kind of, that's a Tokyo accent. They slur a lot of the vowels, like in S-H-I, it's they don't pronounce the I. Like it's Yamashita instead of Yamashita. Like that. So anyway.
1: Oh, well, this is a holy teacher in a Hawaiian intermediate school in Kaimuki.
0: Well, I guess.
1: How good do you expect his Japanese to be?
0: Good question.
1: Probably as good as mine. Hatsushi Desko.
0: Okay. So, let's see. I think we're heading down the home stretch here. What do we have this week?
1: Oh, this week, surprise, surprise, we have Hawaiian history. We have number 610.
0: Wow.
1: John Ricord, Attorney General, we're introducing a whole new character.
0: Yeah.
1: One that we've never, he's not a recycle. He never used him before.
0: Right.
1: And he was the first Attorney General in Hawaii. He was the first Western trained lawyer to show up.
0: Wow.
1: Now, is that good or bad? I don't know. Did you know that back in the long, long ago when Jamestown was incorporated?
0: Yeah.
1: The first law they passed, or one of the first laws they passed, no lawyers allowed.
0: Oh, I like that one.
1: It took the lawyers 12 years to get that law repealed.
0: Well, that's really not very long, considering how things moved. Well,
1: considering how old Jamestown was.
0: Yeah. Yeah.
1: And that they had to do it from afar.
0: So I'll have to do a set about lawyers later on.
1: After we're off the air, I'll tell you a funny lawyer joke.
0: Okay.
1: Sorry, folks. If you want to hear, you have to call me up.
0: Not now, though.
1: No, after. We do all our lawyer jokes after, when the music is on again, and no one can hear us, hopefully.
0: Hopefully. Unless
1: we
0: forget.
1: And we'll discuss the life and times of John Ricord.
0: My God.
1: And his career.
0: Yeah. Okay, then.
1: So, Blue Peter's at the fore. Macau Cow.
0: Aye.
1: So, with Satlin Vir di Hunair, let's get this road on the show.
2: In the memory of Bob Krause and Les Adam, Manao Radio presents the Hawaiian History Moment. Aloha ia oi. My name is Richard Mickelson. We continue this series, sharing Hawaiian history with Close Hauled. The inspiration for these stories is from Bob Krause's Hawaii Maritime Chronology. Using his notes and sources, we have formulated this series to tell the story of Hawaii. With the appointments of Mr. Richards and Mr. Armstrong to take charge of public education, there was an end to the dissensions which had arisen in the schools because of the high-handed and disputatious attitude of those who opposed the religion of the Pope. After the treaties with France and Great Britain, the government held to preserve neutrality. John Ricord, as Assistant Attorney General, and the next year as Attorney General, helped to adjust the legal difficulties of the government, and at the time of his resignation had laid the foundations for the future government of the kingdom. The closing words of this deeply loved man were contained in his report, read before the legislature on April 28, 1847. There was one very important law, giving power of attorney to the officials who gave the land grant titles. More Hawaiian history is available Tuesday nights at 8:50 p.m. on the Manaʻo Radio Hawaiian History Moment Discussion and Digression Session with Dorothy Betts. Hawaiian History Moment episodes can be viewed on Buck Nicholson's and Story of Hawaii Museum's Facebook pages. Mahalo to Eddie Tanaka and to Vince Esquire for playing the music behind

0: Beneath the forests of these sacred valleys awaits the riches and treasures of our ancestors' past. And their intention to our future is to embrace our Aina, to sacrifice the labors of our bodies to this great land of Ka'eleku. Mahalo e nā kupuna, me ke aloha palena ole.
1: And the same to you, Eddie.
2: Yes, Eddie, what a good fellow he is.
1: He's a bro.
2: And what a good sentiment.
1: Yes.
2: Palena ole.
1: Without end.
2: Without bounds. Unconditions.
1: Yeah.
2: Aloha unconditionally.
1: Well, you know what I always say? If it ain't unconditional, it ain't love.
2: This is true, although
1: you know?
2: Although I can think of a few examples of where conditions should be imposed.
1: Well, maybe if you're talking about your dog.
2: No, that's unconditional. I'm talking about some of the people I've married in my life.
1: Oh! Well, I ain't gonna say anything about that.
2: No, there's really nothing to be said, not this late in the day. So, John Ricord was the Attorney General. And it was interesting that he became the Register of Conveyance. I guess that means the Record of Records.
1: I think conveyance has to do with property ownership and selling or
2: yes.
1: Acquiring it.
2: Yes, it's the government records.
1: Like Aina kind property.
2: Deeds and land transactions and sales. I wonder if he also has to keep records of laws and traffic or laws and convictions and sentences and that kind of stuff. Government records.
1: Okay, so yeah, that would be the records part of it.
2: Yeah, so he wouldn't have to deal with traffic tickets.
1: But there wasn't any traffic tickets in there.
2: I know. No traffic tickets, no mosquitoes. What a paradise this place was.
1: Until the invaders started messing with it, let's put it that way.
2: Yeah, and making the surf crowded.
1: Right.
2: Speaking of crowded, I was looking around the park in Keopuolani. I think the Kaleas are all gone.
1: Oh, so they're on their way north.
2: They're all the way to Alaska and Siberia. What a journey.
1: Right.
2: Because I've been watching them putting on their tuxedos.
1: Yeah, if you're going to go courting, you got to wear your tuxedo, you know?
2: Yeah, not only that. The tundra is like black lava.
1: Right.
2: It's black sand and black rocks surrounded by these little rings of white frost.
1: So?
2: You'd step on one of these things in their nest before you saw them.
1: Yeah.
2: They just blend in so incredibly. And a nest is about, if you took a basketball and dropped it in the sand, that's about what their nests are like.
1: Huh.
2: And they always go back to the same ones. But we were up there.
1: Well, they don't exist.
2: We were up there with this professional birder. I think you call them ornithologists or something.
1: Yes.
2: That's a fancy word for professional birder. And anyway, he says, look over there. There's a Kalea in his nest. And I looked over there.
1: And you're looking.
2: And I couldn't see it. So I got my little binoculars out. And I still couldn't see it. He says, look through mine. He had these great big, huge, 12-inch long binoculars on this tripod. And I looked through there. I still don't see it.
1: Weigh about 50 pounds.
2: So what he did is he took a rock and threw it in the general direction of the Kalea. And the bird jumped. Oh, there it is. But boy, I mean, that tuxedo is such astoundingly effective camouflage in the tundra.
1: What we're talking about, by the way, is a golden plover is the howling name for it. And they come to Hawaii every year and spend the winter here, like a lot of other people. And then they go back up north to have their family life.
2: Yeah, they're migratory birds. And this guy said that they don't glide. It takes them four days.
1: They wing beat the whole day.
2: 4 days of flapping.
1: Oh, man.
2: To get all the way up there.
1: That's got to be tiring as heck.
2: And there's no places to stop and rest.
1: Well, it's open ocean.
2: Yeah.
1: Holy
2: mean, it's just
1: moly.
2: Such an astounding feat of birdsmanship, I suppose you would call it. I mean, wow, John Rogers didn't even do that.
1: No, no.
2: He had to sail the last 700 miles.
1: Well, there are, actually, there's one kind of, is it a plover? No, it's a tern. The Arctic tern migrates from the Arctic to the Antarctic and back every year. Can you imagine? But they glide. They can catch thermals and stuff.
2: You know, speaking of terns, there was a scientific study on the effect of psychedelic and hallucinogenic influences on migratory birds.
1: Really?
2: Their instructions were to leave no tern unstoned.
1: Oh no. You're fired.
2: No, you're doing a station break.
1: That's ridiculous. Okay, well, you are tuned to listener-supported Manao Radio, KMNO, Wailuku, Maui, Hawaii, at 91.7 FM and streaming worldwide at manaoradio.com in memory of Duncan Mack and courtesy of the Grace Family Foundation. 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And we have Buck Mickelson here right now, and we are doing the Hawaiian History Moment discussion and digression session. And boy, did we just digress.
2: I wanted to kill 5 minutes
1: so we could
2: start this on time. John Record.
1: John Record.
2: Now, if you look on my Facebook page, you'll see this fellow.
1: It's handsome none, bugger.
2: Yeah, I suppose.
1: Sort of.
2: I like his hair.
1: Yeah.
2: Crikey, he looks like a beetle. Or maybe a dust mop. I guess that was fashionable then, too.
1: That's beetle, by the way.
2: Oh, I thought it was beetle for if you're in England. Co-blimey. What do I know?
1: I'm done.
2: This is a picture, probably of a picture of a picture of a portrait painted by somebody who, I guess, didn't sign it because they don't know who he is. Before 1861, of John Record. And this is by the University of Hawaii Press, so I think it's been pressed a few times. But at any rate, as out of focus as it looks, this is what the guy looks like. And you go on my Facebook page, or Story of Hawaii Museum Facebook page, and you can see this wonderful picture of this guy. I love his collar.
1: Yeah, nice collar.
2: Yeah, I'm glad I don't have to wear one.
1: It says here that he was deeply loved, deeply loved.
2: Yes, he was really one of those popular Haole guys
1: that
2: the Hawaiians liked and respected. And
1: there seems like he had some integrity.
2: He had a lot of integrity, and he didn't really get along real well with Jared P. Judd, who was the third party, and we're coming up to it.
1: Right.
2: But in the politics, you know, The enemy of my enemy is my friend. It goes to show that the friend of my enemy is also my enemy. I don't know.
1: You're very confusing me.
2: I live a life of confusion. It's very entertaining. So John Record was an American attorney and world traveler. He was born on September 5, 1813 in Belleville, New Jersey. His mother was Elizabeth Stryker, an educator and writer, and his father was Jean-Baptiste Record de Mariana, a French physician and naturalist whose family had escaped the French Revolution, coming to America just in time. He studied law at the office of his uncle James Stryker and was admitted to the bar in Buffalo, New York in 1833. Record went to the Republic of Texas, where he served as secretary to President Sam Houston, as chief clerk in the State Department, and as district attorney in the 4th Judicial District in 1836. He then moved to Florida, where he practiced law before joining a wagon train bound for the Oregon Territory, and then in 1843, headed for the islands.
1: He was a restless guy, huh?
2: With a group of missionaries. Well, he was a world traveler. He had to live up to his reputation, I guess. Or make it. Anyway, they arrived, him and a group of missionaries, arrived February 27, 1844. He was the first Western-trained lawyer in the islands and after swearing allegiance to Kamehameha III on March 9, 1844, he was appointed Attorney General and Registrar of Conveyance for the Kingdom of Hawaii.
1: Conveyances.
2: Okay, I'll believe you.
1: Okay.
2: It sounds like it's a French word or something. On February 10, 1846, Richard became a founding member of a board to review land titles. Former missionary William Richards was elected president of the board, and another former missionary, Lauren Andrews, was appointed as a judge. In 1847, Ricord resigned his Hawaiian offices and was released from his oath of allegiance so he could resume his citizenship of the United States. And he left Hawaii on August 19, 1847. His work on organizing the Hawaiian courts was taken over by William Little Lee, who arrived with his friend Charles Reed Bishop. And he was the second trained attorney to practice in Hawaii. Some say that a power struggle with Jared P. Judd was the cause of Ricord's departure, while another theory was that a former client from his Florida practice caught up with him with an unsettled dispute.
1: Ah.
2: Ricord relocated to California, where he speculated in a mercury mine and then in business and bought land. He traveled to Thailand, Tahiti, and other Pacific Ocean destinations before returning to Texas and New Jersey, after which he traveled to Liberia, and John Ricord died in Paris at the age of 48 on March 26, 1881, and he is buried in Père Lachaise Cemetery in Paris. And that, my friends, is William Ricord. Richard Ricord, excuse me.
1: Richard.
2: But he was American.
1: Yeah, but his father was French.
2: Yeah, and he only went to France to die, so... To die.
1: To die.
2: I don't know how to say this. Muerte. Muerte, not muerte. That's Spanish.
1: Mort.
2: Yeah.
1: M-O-R-T.
2: That's the guy who hangs out with Ricky, but you wouldn't know that.
1: Right. My great-grandparents escaped the French Revolution. They went to Mississippi.
2: Oh, yeah?

0: built to escape Napoleon off of Helena and take him to Louisiana, where Marshal Ney was supposed to have become a school teacher. But he died first. But then, you know, Hitler was supposed to have gone to Argentina. I don't know what happens to these people. Once they leave the books, they're gone. Meanwhile, on This Week in Hawaii, in Hawaiian history, today is May 12th in 1792. And if you remember last week, we talked about Vancouver store ship, the Daedalus, which arrived at Waimea on an ill-fated excursion to collect water. And the three guys who were sent ashore were murdered for their weapons. And Vancouver complained to the governor of Hawaii, of Oahu, who was at that time Kalani Kapuli, Kahikili's son, because Kamehameha hadn't taken it yet. He was just about to. Kalani Kapuli produced three guys and said, these are the guys that did it, and had them killed. But
1: they were probably his political enemies.
0: Well, they were probably innocent dupes, because the guys who actually did the evil deed were buddies of his and turned the guns and swords over to him.
1: Well, okay.
0: But to tell you that story, to tell you this one, on May 12th, they left.
1: Who left?
0: The store ship.
1: Oh, okay. The Daedalus.
0: Less three crewmen.
1: Right.
0: May 12th also, in 1922, was the first commercial broadcast by radio in Hawaii.
1: Wow.
0: And it was on KGU radio announcer Johnny Ness went on the air at 7:30 p.m. playing Hawaiian music for the first time from the Hawaiian Islands.
1: Nice.
0: Johnny Noble and his Moana Orchestra, who we've talked about a few times, were featured, and they played a set of his music ended with Queen Liliuokalani's Aloha Oi.
1: They played that live, all of them, their set? They played it live?
0: I think so.
1: Cool.
0: Because
1: that must have been quite a trip.
0: In those days, you had an orchestra pit in the radio station.
1: Right.
0: Where would we put one here? Yeah, we can imagine a big band orchestra pit while we're sitting there talking.
1: We put it right here. We call it a CD.
0: That's short for Big Band Orchestra.
1: Uh-huh.
0: May 13, tomorrow, in 1908, the United States Congress approved an appropriation to build a naval base at Pearl Harbor. And it was because the Treaty of Reciprocity signed by Kalakaua in 1875 gave the area called Waimomi, the Waters of the Pearl, or Pu'uloa, the Long Hill, to the United States in exchange for Hawaiian sugar to be exported to the U.S. without tariffs and duty-free. But then the Spanish-American War created a need for the U.S. Navy to develop a base in Hawaii, and Congress appropriated $3.1 million to begin construction.
1: Which was big money in those days.
0: Oh, bigger than now. And
1: oh, by far.
0: Because during the Spanish-American War, we took Guam and the Philippines.
1: Right.
0: And now needed to get there. May 14, which is Thursday. In 2005, Mother Marianne Cope was beatified. Marianne Cope came to Hawaii in 1883 to manage the Kaka'ako Hospital for lepers. And after that, she organized the Manulani Hospital, the first general hospital on Maui. She then returned.
1: Where was that? Do you know?
0: Makaua'u.
1: Wow, cool. Okay, go ahead.
0: She returned to the Kapi'olani to open the Kapi'olani home to provide shelter for the daughters of leprosy victims in conjunction with Queen Kapi'olani.
1: Right on.
0: And they were kind of partners in that. In 1888, she went to Kalawao Molokai, where she opened a home for the women and girls on Kalapapa and cared for the dying Father Damien. Mother Cope was beatified by Pope Benedict the 16th in his first beatification ceremony.
1: Nice.
0: And also regarding those people, in May 15, 1840, the Catholic missionaries were allowed to stay. You remember that whole thing about Father Alexei Batchelor?
1: Came to Hawaii.
0: Yeah, in 1847 and got deported in 1827 and got deported in 1831 by Kahumanu and returned but was confined to his ship for several months. And then the French and the

0: British navies imposed a blockade. They each sent a warship and imposed a blockade on Honolulu Harbor over his confinement, and he was released. And a stone church was constructed, and a printing press was set up in November 1841 to provide Catholic literature. You know, another thing that Batchelor did.
1: What?
0: Introduced the Kiavi tree.
1: Oh!
0: He had a, they gave him a piece of land in Barrett, what's now Barrettania Street, Britain Street. And he wanted a shade tree. And Honolulu was kind of like Kihei.
1: Yeah.
0: Really dry and hot. So he wanted a shade tree that wouldn't need a lot of water. So he imported a mesquite tree. And everybody went, wow, what a great idea. I wish I'd thought of that. And they started importing mesquite trees, which they called ke'avi, which means to sway. The ranchers thought, what a great idea. We can plant one of these things over the cattle trough, and the cows will have a nice place, shady place to drink, and it'll keep the water cooler. Well, they turned out they really liked the bean pods.
1: Which were very nutritious, actually.
0: Yes, it makes the best honey in the world, by the way.
1: Mm.
0: But they also pooped them out. So you had
1: spread them all over.
0: They became seed machines. And they would plant. You thought I was going to say something else. They would plant.
1: I did not.
0: Kiavi seeds in fertilizer.
1: Well,
0: all over
1: go.
0: The landscape.
1: How perfect.
0: So that's why they're all over the landscape. It had nothing to do with the missionaries trying to get kids into shoes. Missionaries
1: yeah.
0: couldn't care less if they wore barefoot. Nice. A lot of them wore loincloths. Now, on May 15 also, in 1921, the USS submarine R-14 sailed into Hilo Harbor. Now, this isn't quite as consequential a story as some of these, but it's a heck of a sea tale. Because on May 10, on a search for the lost USS Conestoga, the submarine USS R-14 ran out of fuel due to a seawater contamination in her fuel tanks, and her engine stopped.
1: And they were submerged, yeah?
0: No, they were surfaced.
1: Oh, okay.
0: They were on the surface. But the engine stopped. They lost power. Even the radio went out. They couldn't even call for help. Commander Lieutenant Alexander Dean Douglas and his crew took hammocks and blankets and sewed them together and fabricated them into sails and sailed 140 miles into Hilo Harbor in 64 hours.
1: Wow, not bad.
0: Yeah, that was a cool sea story, huh?
1: Yeah.
0: Yeah. Now back to history. On May 16, 1910, Pearl City, a planned town in Ewa, a district of central Oahu, was named. And Pearl City was a landscape of rice paddies and fields plowed by water buffalo when Benjamin Dillingham saw the potential for the Central Valley of Oahu. It was great soil, great sunshine, great plenty, but no water.
1: And sugarcane is a thirsty crop.
0: I think it's a ton of sugar to make a ton of water to make a pound of sugar.
1: I believe so.
0: It's almost as bad as a golf course. Now, James Campbell started drilling wells and
1: yeah.
0: found water. And now there's plenty of water. So Benjamin Dillingham expanded his Oahu Railway to Central Valley, and speculative lots went on sale in 1889 for a town plan to be developed. The town in progress would be named Pearl City for the Pearl Estuary. May 17, which is
1: odd because there's absolutely no pearls in.
0: I think at one time there was saltwater pearls or something in there.
1: Really?
0: Yeah, because okay. I've heard of pearl hunters and
1: really?
0: Pearl farmers.
1: Okay.
0: It wasn't a big huge industry, and it kind of Pearl Harbor is an interesting place.
1: Yes,
0: it has a really interesting history.
1: Yeah, we almost got arrested there.
0: Oh. Well, I'd like to hear that story.
1: Well, we just went too far in. We were in our dinghy, and we were just paddling around, and we were trying to see how far in we could get, and it wasn't very far before we got told that we were either arrested or we're turning around.
0: Yeah, you either come in a whole lot further, like to the brig.
1: Yeah,
0: right. Turn around and go back. Your choice. Sunday is May 17, 1845. Theophilus Metcalf opened the first.
1: Theophilus, sorry.
0: Okay, Theophilus. I don't think he'll yell at me too hard.
1: No.
0: But whoever he is, he opened the first commercial photography studio in Hawaii, featuring the daguerreotype print.
1: That was the first photograph.
0: Yeah, the first successful photographs that were that would actually work. And so Metcalf set up a studio and prepared to take likenesses by the daguerreotype every fair day between the hours of 9 and 1.
1: Oh, he had to have sunshine, yeah?
0: Yeah, he had a glass roof.
1: Ah!
0: He charged $10 for a picture or $2 for a miniature.
1: Now, that was big bucks in those days.
0: Yeah, you had to pay for that.
1: $10? And, you know,
0: in all those pictures, a lot of those pictures of the Old West, like, what's his name? Billy the Kid.
1: Yeah.
0: Were daguerreotypes.
1: Right.
0: And everybody thought Billy the Kid was left-handed.
1: No.
0: Until somebody who understood guns better noticed that the Winchester in his left hand had its loading port on the left side. The picture had been flopped.
1: Yeah.
0: As daguerreotypes tend to be.
1: Yes.
0: Another thing about it, all the people grimace in those pictures. And they never look happy. Because you had to sit still, depending on how much light. Sometimes for 20 minutes. So they had this hook that you would sit in with your neck in this clamp.
1: Oh, God.
0: And it wasn't comfortable. And by the time the exposure was done.
1: No matter they weren't happy.
0: They were not comfortable. But the way that it worked was the process would produce an image using a polished sheet of silver-plated copper treated with fumes to make it light-sensitive. It would be placed into a camera device, a box with a hole in one end, which exposed the plate to light, and the image would appear when treated with mercury vapor, then cleaned, dried, and sealed with a protective layer of glass.
1: So it was actually a piece of copper with glass over it rather than, it wasn't paper.
0: No, it wasn't paper.
1: That but came later.
0: It was pretty toxic.
1: I'll bet.
0: I bet you. Photographers lived as long as hatters.
1: Huh.
0: Monday, May 18, in 1806, Thomas C.B. Rook was born. Remember him? Thomas Charles Bride Rook was an English physician who married Grace Kamaikui Young, and they adopted Grace's daughter, Emilani. Actually, it was Fanny's daughter, excuse me. They adopted her sister Fanny's daughter, Emilani, who would become Queen Emma. Rook was born in Herefordshire, England, and trained at St. Bartholomew's Hospital, and he arrived in Honolulu aboard an English whaling ship in 1829. He built a mansion in Nu'uanu Valley, which he used for his medical practice as a clinic and a dispensary. He served in the legislature of the Hawaiian Kingdom from 1851 to 1855 and was appointed to the Privy Council in 1858. He died of apoplexy on November 28, 1858 and was buried on the grounds of the Iolani Palace.
1: Which I think was like a stroke.
0: Something like that, because they had funny names for diseases in those days. He was buried in the grounds of the Iolani Palace. There was a mausoleum there. Until Alexander Liholiho came along and wanted a better place to put his kid, and the royal mausoleum was getting crowded, so they dug up Mauna Ala, the royal mausoleum in Nu'uanu, where they moved all the important bodies to. And lastly, on May 18, 1888, the Board of Education abolished fees for attending public schools. And in 1851, the Board of Education was organized for the Kingdom of Hawaii. Now, they had two kinds of schools. You had the royal schools, the government schools, and then the select schools. The missionary schools, the royal schools, taught in Hawaiian. But the select schools taught in English. And the select schools were taken over by the government and the Board of Education, who decided to abolish tuition. And this led to today's public school system.
1: Very nice.
0: Yeah, so That's where that came from. Now, on the Hawaiian moon calendar, the period beginning tonight at sunset and ending with tomorrow's sunset is Kaloa Pau. Kaloa Pau is the 26th night of the month of Makalili, and the last of three nights sacred to Kanaloa, the god of the sea. Due to the recognized healing powers of salt, the Kanaloa nights are a good time for spiritual healing and the removal of curses, kapu kai, purification baths, and pikai, spiritual cleansings and blessings are performed on Kaloa nights.
1: Cool.
0: Because of the healing powers of the moon on Kaloa nights, hexes, conjuring, curses are not as effective. Avoid eating muhe'e, squid, he'e, octopus, honu, sea turtles, kahola, whales, nai'a, porpoise, and hihimanu, stingray, as they are kinolau, the embodiment of Kanaloa. And remember, the Hawaiian day begins at sunset because night is a sacred realm of the gods when their movements could be seen in the stars and constellations, and it ends on the sunset of the following day. So tonight at sunset, we began Kaloa Pau.
1: All right.
0: We've got a couple more days of box jellyfish, so be careful out there. Because tonight, Tuesday and Wednesday, is Kaloa Pau. Tomorrow night, Wednesday night, begins Kane and Thursday day. Then Thursday night and Friday day is Lono. And then an interesting thing happens. The month of Makalii has 29 days. There is no Mauli.
1: It's because it's not an even 28-day moon cycle.
0: Yeah, and they pick on Mauli.
1: It's kind of like a leap year.
0: If the sun doesn't come up before if the moon doesn't come up before sunrise, doesn't count.
1: Oh, that's so how they do it.
0: Some months you have them Mauli and some months you don't. And this is a month that you don't have Mauli. So Friday night is Muku.
1: Ah.
0: The last day of this month, the 29th day. Then we got Hilo is Saturday night and Sunday. And Ho'aka, Sunday night and Monday. And remember, Sunday night is Ho'aka. That's when the ghosts and spirits roam.
1: So what, you got to carry around a tea leaf?
0: If you're going to go out. Ah. Well, better just stay home and watch TV. But if you have an amakua or something at your house, maybe your ancestors will come and visit you because they'll be out that night.
1: Yeah.
0: So Sunday night's a good night to...
1: So will the tea leaf keep the ancestors away or just the bad guys?
0: Just the bad guys, I believe.
1: Okay.
0: I have a rock that my dad had. I have to tell you the stories of this rock.
1: You told me one.
0: Yeah,
1: at least.
0: So I told you a couple of them. This is a very, very... That was his rock.
1: Sure.
0: And so I figure on Sunday night, I'll go out inside with a bottle of vodka because that's what he liked to drink. And toast a couple with him and have a nice chat with my dad and see.
1: Well, pohaku was a big thing in Hawaiian mythology.
0: Yes.
1: You know.
0: In fact, when the rocks fell off, the pohaku fell off the cliff at Waimea Bay and rolled down onto the road, before they could move them, they had to have a practitioner or a kahuna come in and bless them and ask them for permission to move them to somewhere else. And remember when all the rocks in Iao started floating down, rolling downstream?
1: I do.
0: And they picked them up and they're taking them up to that shed by the dump and breaking them up.
1: And breaking the Hawaiian, them up?
0: Yeah, and the Hawaiian, they're turning them into gravel and the Hawaiians got mad. That shed is still there. It's just now it's a rust palace. So next time we meet again will be Kulua, the growth day, second growth day of the month.
1: Okay.
0: Now, on our proverb for tonight, we have from Mary Kavenapukui's Olelo Noiau, is a proverb about expertise, such as John Record brought to the Hawaiian government. And it goes, where is that? Oh, I lost it. It goes,
1: Kakia
0: Nui. Kakia kui nau ake akamai. Kakia kui nau ake akamai. The Nailing Down of a Screw by an Expert. Now, Mary Pukui says that this is a boast in skill in securing something and holding on to it. This saying is taken from an old love song in which the singer claims that the love of her sweetheart is securely nailed down, just as the legalities of the Hawaiian government were securely nailed down by John McCord. So there you have it.
1: All right.
0: Next week, if you're awake at this time, and I recommend very highly that you be there.
1: Or you can get it on Listen on Demand as well.
0: Yeah. But I like talking to him personally. John Young belonged to the Chiefs. And we're not talking about the old John Young. There were two of them. And so we'll talk about the young John Young, who got in trouble with Kamehameha, but they worked it out. And we'll talk about him and his life. And so be there. Aloha.
1: More Hawaiian history is available at the many fine museums of Maui, as well as public and school libraries. Hawaiian History Moment pages can be viewed on Buck Mickelson's or the Story of Hawaii Museum's Facebook pages. And if you go there this week, you will see this portrait that we're talking about of John McCord.
0: Not John Lennon.
1: I didn't say John Lennon.
0: I know. But he looks like John Lennon with the hair.
1: Ugh.
0: He just needs some glasses.
1: I don't think he looks like John Lennon at all.
0: At all.
1: Anyway, John McCord. He nailed down a bunch of stuff.
0: With expertise.
1: All right. Okay, so shall we play some Hawaiian music?
0: Oh, that's a jolly good idea.
1: Yeah, this one's for Marlon, huh? Even though he stopped calling me again.

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That last one, that was Dennis Pavau doing Ikona, a classic tune from The Golden Voice of Hawaii Volume 1. Before that, Lono did Onipa'a from Old Style 2. George Kahumoku Jr. did Kamalani o Ke'au Kaha from Tutu's Favorite Songs. Raiatea Helm did Punahou from Sea of Love. Cody Pueopata did Ku'uhome from Hey Aloha. Gypsy Pacific did My Little Grass Shack from Vela. Kalani Pe'a did Koke'e from Kuini. And the Peter Moon Band started that off with Far Too Wide for Me from Cane Fire. Not, you know, a lot of people that live here now haven't experienced cane fires. They stopped doing those about 10 years ago. But you should be glad because they really were awful. And you had to breathe that air and you had to wash your car because the what we used to call black snow, which was the carbon stuff that came flying through the air because it was real light. And if there was a wind, everything got these black splotches over them. And while you're breathing the bad air, you had to wash it off. Anyway, so there you go. And let's see, what are we doing now? Let's see. That covers that. And, oh, yeah, that's what it is. I knew I had something else to do here. Let's do that. And, pardon me. 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Yes. Okay, so the food bank. I like to talk about the food bank because they are heroes of Maui. They help a lot of people, thousands of people every month, get enough to eat. And bless their hearts. They're doing it for love. Especially in these times when a lot of people are unfortunately homeless because of the big fires 2 years ago. And there still hasn't really been much housing available for them. Crazy.
Anyway, you can help them out in a couple of ways, if you would, please. You can have a food drive with friends or by yourself, or you can send them a check. To find out more about those things, where to send the check and how to set up a food drive, etc., 808-243-9500. 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They're looking for non-perishable stuff. Basically anything that's, you know, canned or dried is the usual. And especially anything with protein in it. And then dried would be like cereal, rice, pasta, what have you. So help them out. You can donate online to the what they call the virtual food drive. Or you can just collect up a bunch of food and bring it to them. There's a lot of places on the island where you can drop off food. Every fire station, for one. And then a lot of other places too. A lot of grocery stores, a lot of banks, a lot of the little businesses in Makawa have bins where you can do that. Anyway, so Maui Food Bank, great people, great services. Okay, let's see now. I promised I would do a

million lawyers, 1 million lawyers, 1 million lawyers. In 10 years, we're gonna have 1 million lawyers. How much can a poor nation stand? Help me sing that. In

0: 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There you go. 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This is Dorothy Betts, and there you go. There's your set of lawyers. That last one, of course, was Warren Zevon doing Lawyers, Guns, and Money. I love that song. It's so outrageous. Dad, get me out of this. Uh-huh. Okay, that was from the best of Warren Zevon. Before that, David Lindley and Wally Ingram did Talk to the Lawyer again. There was a Talk to the Lawyer earlier, but this one had different lyrics. So I hope you were checking out the lyrics. Before that, Clockwork, doing a really funny song called My Attorney Bernie from Every Voice Counts. Tom Paxton, Annie Hills, and Bob Gibson did 1 Million Lawyers from Best of Friends. David Lindley, Talk to the Lawyer. That's the first Talk to the Lawyer from Win This Record. The other one's on Twango Bango 2. Yeah, different song, same melody, but same guitar riff, but an updated version of the lyrics. And we started that out with Jackson Browne doing my favorite lawyer song, Lawyers in Love. The mating cries of lawyers in love. Okay, so there's that. And let's see. Oh, yeah, promo. There's a thing called Listen on Demand. And if you want to listen to something that you had to miss for some reason, or you didn't want to stay up real late and listen to a late night show or anything like that, you can just go to the website, manoaradio.com, and look on the top there. There's a little flag that says Listen on Demand. So you click on that, and you can access anything that went over the air for the last 2 weeks. So, like, if you wanted to listen to this show next week or during the day sometime, you would just put my name in there. And, or any, you know, any show, and it will prompt you through how to get it on your device, on your computer or cell phone. Also, it's on the app. So if you go to manoaradio.com/app and get the app, then you can just go straight to it. That app is real worthwhile. If you like Manoa Radio. Okay, so that's Listen on Demand. And you can also fast forward, rewind, and pause if the phone rings or what have you. And so it's completely under your control. And that's it. So go to the website, look on the top there where it says Listen on Demand. And by gum, you got it all in your hand, at your convenience, when and where and how you want it. Okay, so there you go. Let's see. I think that's it for now. Right. Okay. Let's play some songs about farmers. Let's see. Is this right? Oh, I got the wrong. See, well, it's a good thing I checked. Here we go.
1: My grandparents on my father's side had a strawberry farm down in southern Missouri. Beautiful thing. It's a beautiful occupation, being a strawberry farmer. We always used to try to go down there just the right time of the year, you know. Or are the berries ready? Oh. 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

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In your old wide brimmed straw hat, with a long-handled hoe in your hand, pausing at the gate, I see you look south to the pond.

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Farmers have a tough time. Oh, wait, there was one more song I wanted to play in that set. Well, maybe I'll find it after I do this. 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I can't find my cursor here. There it is. Okay. 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Okay, you know what? Hold on a second. I gotta go get this.

Okay, sorry about that. I really needed to play this song and that set about farming because it's a very good song and it's pretty funny too. 1, 2, 3, 4, 5. And come on, here we go. Ah!

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And here's a song about a car.

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It goes like this. Oh, Lord, won't you buy me a Mercedes Benz? My friends all drive Porsches. I must make amends. Worked hard all my lifetime. No help from my friends. So, oh, Lord, won't you buy me a Mercedes Benz? Oh, Lord, won't you buy me a color TV? Dialing $4 is trying to find me. I wait for delivery each day until 3. So, oh Lord, won't you buy me a color TV? Oh Lord, won't you buy me a night on the town? I'm counting on you, Lord. Please don't let me down. 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Everybody, oh Lord, won't you buy me a Mercedes Benz? My friends all drive Porsches. 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Worked hard all my lifetime. No help from my friends. So, oh Lord, won't you buy me a Mercedes Benz? That's it.

Well, okay, then. That was fun. Rightio. So you're still listening to listener-supported Manoa Radio, KMNO, Wailuku, Maui, Hawaii, at 91.7 FM, and streaming worldwide at manoaradio.com. Yeah, this is Dorothy Betts, and let's see, what have I got here? Disc one, okay. Yeah. So, what did we just play? That was Cream doing a song called Politician. From Wheels of Fire. Before that, Dorothy Betts and Les Adam did Drive On. That's a title track. Janis Joplin did Mercedes-Benz from Pearl. Steve Grimes did Handbrake. That's a really funny song. From Assorted Chocolates. Tracy Chapman did Fast Car from her first CD, self-titled. Bobby McFerrin did Drive My Car from Simple Pleasures. I believe that was his first big album, too. And Middle John started that off with 57 Chevy from Slow Burn. That title comes, Slow Burn, comes from when you're burning copies of something, in this case, his CD. If you do it slow, you get a better copy. So actually, I suggested that title to him, and he said, oh, that's a good one. So yeah, Slow Burn. Okay. County E-Cycling. County of Maui E-Cycling. This is really cool because, you know, there's a lot of heavy metals and bad stuff in computers and all that sort of thing. So you can take it to the e-cycling facility and they will accept most electronic devices, TVs, computers, monitors, printers, audio equipment, cell phones. No charge. Small appliances are also accepted for a fee. I'm not sure what a small appliance is. Certainly not a washing machine, but anyway, you can call them. Call them up and ask them. And that is 808-280-6460. 280-6460. It says dispose of your e-waste responsibly at the e-cycling facility. It's in Punane. So if you go to that four-way stop, which one way goes up to the dump and one way goes down into town and one way, you know, one way goes to Kihei. Anyway, the one that goes in towards town, that's Pulehu Road. And so you turn, whichever direction you're coming from, you turn towards town at that four-way stop. And it's right there. It's not too far down the road towards, I guess it says, on the Safeway side, whatever that means. Anyway, they are open Tuesdays, 1 to 5 p.m., and Saturdays, 9 to 1 p.m. And there's a drop box at the entrance for after-hours drop-offs. Oh, I didn't know that. That's cool. So, you know, if you want to drop off, I mean, it's probably fairly small items, you know, not appliances. So that's it. Tuesdays 1 to 5, Saturdays 9 to 1, or the Dropbox. And if you need more information or to schedule a pickup, call 808-280-6460. 6460. So that's the e-cycling. Very good stuff.
Because, you know, there's a lot of nasty stuff in electronics. Okay. So, wait a minute. Let's just get this going here. Yeah. So here's a little cheery song, and it's called Felicity. This is Fred Neil.

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I'm out of here. I'm on my way home alone again. And that was the title of the last tune. I can't get this open. What? Here. Okay. And that song actually was a finalist. Or the EP that it was on was a finalist for EP of the Year at the Josie Awards, which is for independent songwriters and vocalists and like that. So that was a real honor. Anyway, before that, Madeline Peru did Don't Wait Too Long from Careless Love. Good advice. The Subdudes, You'll Be Satisfied. You're walking around with your heart open wide. You'll be satisfied. That's from Annunciation. I like the Subdudes. They do some really good stuff. And you know, I didn't know this either, but Steve Grimes told me that those guys, they don't have a drummer. All that percussion is a guy on the tambourine. Believe it or not. And the guy's a man. He's a master of the tambourine. Anyway, that's pretty amazing. The Subdudes. I like that name, too. Before that, Papa Molly, M-A-L-I, Papa Molly. Did Wild Gardenias for Music is Love. Pierce Pettis did Love Will Always Find Its Way from Everything Matters. And Fred Neil started that set off with Felicity, trying to bring up the energy a little bit. Happiness for the ride home. And Manao Radio would like to say mahalo to our past and present supporting listeners and underwriters, including Karen Barrett, the Ka'anapali Beach Hotel, and of course, Kathy Collins and Barry Shannon, and also Harry Davison. Without their support and yours, we at Manao Radio couldn't do what we do. Mahalo. Okay, that about does it for me. I want to say thanks once again to my underwriters, Rainbow Acres, Cactus and Succulent Nursery on Olinda Road. They are open Tuesdays, Thursdays, and Saturdays. Thank you very much. Rainbow Acres, Cactus and Succulent Nursery on Olinda Road. 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And they're mighty fine people. So thank you very much, the Intuitive Home LLC. Okay, that does it for me. I'm just about out of here. And I'm here every Tuesday to midnight, so tuning in again next week. And God willing and the creek don't rise, I'll be here again. So thanks for listening. Thanks for supporting Manao Radio. And please be kind to one another. Mala mapono. And be righteous. Be good to each other, because that's where it all begins. And boy, do we need some of that in this world, this crazy, crazy world. So thanks so much for listening. Thanks for all the phone calls, and see you next week. Aloha no. Here comes Otto to take you through the night.

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It's got a lot of primitive rhythms, primitive harmonies, but sometimes rich rhythms with rich harmonies. So in this case, we'd like to have you understand what we're trying to convey here.

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1: A candy-colored clown they call the Sandman tiptoes to my room every night just to sprinkle

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A honky-tonk, a monkey woman.

guys who'd been busted fairly recently and had now returned to a kind of bop dead Frisco, but had just discovered or been told about the Red Drum, the great new generation gang wailing and gathering there. So here he was on the stand, examining them with his eyes as he blew his now settled down into regulated design crazy notes. The booming drums, the high ceiling to hear Bird, whom I saw distinctly digging Mardu several times, also myself directly into my eye, looking to search if really I was that great writer I thought myself to be. As if he knew my thoughts and ambitions, or remembered me from other nightclubs and other coasts, other Chicagos. Not a challenging look, but the king and founder of the bop generation, at least the sound of it, in digging his audience, digging his eyes, the secret eyes, him watching as he just pursed his lips and let great lungs and immortal fingers work, his eyes separate and interested and humane, the kindest jazz musician there could be while being, and therefore, man.

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Well, it's 6 o'clock in the morning across the Hawaiian Islands, including right here in Wailuku Town. I'm Dr. B, getting the B train warmed up and ready to head out onto the musical rails so I can play great music for you. Underneath my voice, a little track from Voter Kellerman here on the flute, along with David Arkenstone on his electronica, two of them together with a release called Pangea from the year 2021. And this track is called Sunrise, appropriately. The sun has already risen at 5:53. So good to be with you here on listener-supported Mana'o Radio, KMNO, Wailuku, Maui, Hawaii, 91.7 FM, and streaming worldwide at mana'oradio.com, in memory of Duncan Mack and courtesy of the Grace Family Foundation. 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Let's see. I mentioned the sunrise at 5:53, sunset this evening at 7:01. Moon is 14% illuminated, a waning crescent moon, new moon in about 3 days on Saturday in the sign of Taurus. And on Friday, there's going to be a close approach of moon and Venus in the western sky, so hope you'll have a chance to see that too. It'll be a beautiful celestial sight. And right now, yes, it's time for you to board the B train. If you haven't already chosen your seat, you can get a window seat, an aisle seat. All seats are good. Great sound system here on the B train. So are you ready? You are invited all aboard the B train right now on Mana'o Radio.

So I mentioned the close approach of Moon and Venus on Friday, and here are some of the planets that you can see in these times. After sunset, both Venus and Jupiter are bright and beautiful in the western sky. Venus a little bit lower, Jupiter a bit higher up in the sky, but both of them bright and beautiful and looking kind of blue. Yeah. And then before sunrise, there are three planets visible. Neptune, if you have binoculars and point them in the right direction, you can see Neptune. Also Saturn, visible before sunrise, and Mars as well. It's like I have Little River Band coming up right now on Mana'o Radio. Aloha, kakahiaka nui, kakō, ohana, o Mana'o Radio. You are our family, and we love that. That's for sure. I'm Dr. B. Happy to be here.

Some jazz from the Red Garland Quintet on Red's birthday, featuring Red Garland on the piano, and on the last two cuts, featuring John Coltrane on the sax, of course. So we heard Burke's Works, we heard Crazy Rhythm, and still underneath my voice, Billy's Bounce on Red Garland's birthday. He was born in Dallas in 1923, lived to 1984. I want to take this moment to mahalo our major supporters, and they include the Intuitive Home LLC, Mackay Power Systems, Bauer Pacific Builders, Mala Ocean Tavern, Lineage Restaurant, the Salem Family, Paia Bay Coffee and Bar, thanks to Teddy's Bigger Burgers, Manawai Farm, Lily Townsend and the Ministry of Fun, Lawrence and Marianne Lambert, Maui Hands, and Picture It Framed. We couldn't do this without you, and this being our Malamana Mele, taking loving care of these tunes and playing them for you in ways that we hope will be pleasing, entertaining, uplifting, get your blood moving, all those good things. My show also is brought to you today by these wonderful underwriters. Every Wednesday morning, in fact, by Maui realtor Pono Paul, who donates a portion of his commissions to local Maui nonprofits. Pono Paul, he loves this radio station, loves and supports us, and we love you right back, Pono Paul. 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My show, The B-Train, also underwritten by the Kitty Love Collective on behalf of Cat Cafe Maui, a really fun and inviting space at the Queen Ka'ahumanu Shopping Center. They've been there since the fall of 2022, and more than 1,100 cats have found their forever homes through the program there, partnership with Maui Humane Society. More about that online at catcafemaui.com. Up next on my birthday celebrations, Richie Valens sadly died so young in that plane crash near Clear Lake, Iowa on February 3rd, 1959, along with Buddy Holly and the big bopper J.P. Richardson. So we hear a few tunes from Richie Valens and then a few tunes from Mary Wells, whose birthday is also today. Yeah, here we go.

We heard 9 songs in that birthday celebration. I hope you found it to be fun, upbeat, wonderful music for the most part, ranging chronologically from 1959 to 1976, closing out there with a song by request from Island Billy P. It was a special feature of his wedding with beloved Bonnie back in the year, was it 2007? I hope I got that right. Signed, sealed, delivered. We started off the set in 1959 with Ritchie Valens, who we lost so early in that horrendous plane crash that took the life of Buddy Holly and also the Big Bopper, J.B. Richardson. Wow, J.P. Richardson, sorry, get the right letter there, the crash. On the 3rd of February, 1959, near Clear Lake, Iowa. But Ritchie Valens, in his short career, left us some wonderful music. I played you 3 of his tunes that were all big hits. You're Mine, We Belong Together, La Bamba, and Oh Donna from the late 50s. And it was Mary Wells with the birthday also today. Pop singer born in Detroit in 1943, lived until 1992. And I played you a few of her big hits, mostly from, all from the early 60s. My Guy from 64. You Beat Me to the Punch from, no, My Guy from 62. 64, okay. You Beat Me to the Punch from 62, and also from that same early 60s period, The One Who Really Loves You from Mary Wells. And then Stevie Wonder, we once called him Little Stevie Wonder way back then in the early 60s, when he was just a tot, I guess, barely out of diapers, you could say, from 1962 to 64. He signed on with Motown in 1961 at age 11. Wow, Stevie Wonder. So in that set from Stevie, Uptight, Everything's All Right from his release, Uptight, of 1966. And then we heard Isn't She Lovely, and also signed, sealed, delivered from that Songs in the Key of Life, 1976. I hope I got all that right. That data, I don't always get it perfect, but I'd like to give you some background on the tunes I play. So, birthdays there. Yeah, it's getting close to the top of the hour of 8. And right now, I'm going to play for you this Beach Boys tune, one of their greats. So many great tunes, but this one has been considered by some experts, whoever they are, one of the great songs ever written. I think it was Paul McCartney who stated that, but I'm not sure. Anyway, let's hear it from the Beach Boys, and then another tune to follow that from the Rankin Family from Cape Breton Island, and that should take us right up to the top of the hour of 8. I'm Dr. B. It's the B Train Show. Thanks for coming aboard the musical ride this morning.

So that's it for my second hour. Closing out with a powerful song. I hope you enjoyed it, from the Rankin family. They're from Cape Breton Island, Nova Scotia. We Rise Again. And that closes it out. Before that, another powerful song, God Only Knows, from the Beach Boys, originally released on Pet Sounds. And I intended to say when I reviewed the previous set that Signed, Sealed, Delivered, with which I concluded that set, was a dedication from Island Billy P. to his wonderful, beloved wife, Bonnie. And I was there at their wedding. I apparently helped officiate. That's what Billy says, so must be true, back in 2007. So bless you both, and blessings on your relationship, on your beautiful marriage. Yes, you're tuned to Listener Supported, Mana'o Radio, KMNO, Wailuku, Maui, Hawaii, 91.7 FM, streaming worldwide at mana'oradio.com, memory of Duncan Mack, and courtesy of the Grace Family Foundation. 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So rolling now into my third hour. But before I get on with the music, how about this? Our annual fundraiser is happening really soon. So let's boogie. We invite you to join us at Mulligan's on the Blue, June 13th from 6 to 9 in the evening, celebrating the 24th anniversary of your favorite radio station. I'll say that. Imagining it is, and perhaps it's becoming your favorite radio station through some of what you hear. We love that you're part of our Mana'o Radio family. So the music that evening will feature Shay Derrick and the Full Flavor Band, and Mana'o DJ Chris Curran as well. So you're encouraged to get your early bird tickets, mana'oradio.com/boogie. All of the proceeds benefiting Mana'o Radio. Yes, your favorite radio station. I'll say it again. And big mahalo to our sponsors. Couldn't do it without you. It does take a kind of a dance with costs and so on behind the scenes. So mahalo to these wonderful sponsors who have stepped up to help us out with the fundraiser. Aloha Discount Liquor, Apo Rec and Kusachi, Hawaii Farmers Union United, Lowenthal and Lowenthal, Makai Power Systems, Malama Kula, Mala Ocean Tavern, and Pogan Pole Kitchens, Hawaii. So on we roll into the music. My show from here on is going to include a lot of jazz interpretations of birthday boy Stevie Wonder's music. He was a pioneer and influenced musicians in so many different genres, R&B especially, pop, soul, gospel, funk, and jazz. Yes, so I'm going to focus especially on the jazz covers of Stevie's music. And in the 70s, it was Stevie's use of synthesizers and other electronic musical instruments that basically reshaped R&B. Yes, amazing performer, still very much with us at the age of 76 today. He's not Little Stevie Wonder anymore. And if you wonder what happened to that, well, he grew up into a big guy. And he's just full of heart. He's a peace ambassador for this world and so much else. So, yes, let's see what we're going to do here. I'm going to start off with this Willie Nelson tune. Willie along with Carrie Underwood here with You Were Always on My Mind on Mana'o Radio.

0: World, you're giving so much love and happiness. 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
1: 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He is the inspiration of the young generation and the genius and everything. Right on, this is it. 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
1: Ah!

Yeah, today is Stevie Wonder's 76th birthday, and in that set we heard some jazz and jazz vocal interpretations of Stevie's wonderful songwriting. Closing it out there with Lionel Hampton on the vibes and the Latin Jazz Ensemble, Don't You Worry About a Thing, from a release called Jazz Swings Motown. Stevie signed on with Motown Records in 1961 at age 11. Wow, a prodigy, of course. That set began with Willie Nelson and Carrie Underwood, You Were Always on My Mind. Then we went to a sax and banjo cover of Isn't She Lovely, featuring Kevin Pike on the banjo. Then it was Stevie Wonder along with Ella Fitzgerald. You heard them talking before the singing there. It was recorded live in the year 1977 in New Orleans. You Are the Sunshine of My Life. So I went almost a half a century back to find that one for you. Then it was Julius Rodriguez on the vocals with All I Do. And then I went back to the year 1969. It was the Tom Jones television show. And we heard Tom Jones and Stevie Wonder duetting on A Place in the Sun and Uptight, Everything's All Right, from that year 1969. So that's everything that we heard in that set. And I hope you enjoyed it a whole lot. Many of our DJs are talented musicians, and they play out in the community. And among those is DJ CTB, Chris Beatty. He and his wife, Kate, who's also a very accomplished musician, play out in the community. And I want you to know about a performance of theirs, an offering of theirs, the band called Katie Lady and the Most Excellent Fellows. And they're going to be performing this Saturday from 7 to 9 in the evening in Paia at the Bell Surf Cafe, which is located in the old Paia Bay Coffee Spot behind the shops on Hana Highway near the stoplight over on the ocean side of the road. They play a lot of classical tunes from the 30s and 40s and other material from other decades, and they'd love to have you join them. So Katie Lady and the Most Excellent Fellows, performing at Bell Surf Cafe Paia this Saturday. That's May 15th from 8 to 7 in the evening. No, it's May 16th. I need my glasses to see this copy. But it's this Saturday, definitely, in Paia at the Bell Surf, May 16th. That's correct. From, it says here 5 to 7, and then it says 7 to 9. So, you might want to check with Bell Surf, but I believe it is 7 to 9 over at the Bell Surf Cafe for dining, drinks, and music. Thanks for the great offerings, DJ CTB. Thanks for your Monday radio show from 10 to 2 here, and your team there, your team player, your wife, Katie Lady, and the Most Excellent Fellows, so a group of other musicians as well. But I wanted you to know about all that. And also want you to know about the Maui Humane Society. They're a nonprofit organization, the only open admission animal shelter on Maui, with a mission to protect and save the lives of animals, accepting all in need. They need fosters, they need adopters, they just need financial contributions are always welcome as well. They just do wonderful work here. It touches my heart.

and I have adopted a number of dogs there over the years, and it's just full of aloha, full of competence, and thank you so much, Maui Humane. 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Okay, returning to the music, celebrating Stevie Wonder, who was absolute prodigy and pioneer. And at the age of 11, he released Fingertips on Motown, and it went to number one on the Billboard Hot 100. No, actually, he signed on in 61, but when he was 13 in 63, he had that big hit with Fingertips, and he was the youngest solo artist at age 13 to ever top the charts. Yeah, he chopped the tarts and topped the charts and all of that. I think you can figure it out. Sounds like time that I return to the music and stop talking here. Grant Green up next on his guitar, some jazz interpretation of Stevie's song, If You Really Love Me, here on Manoa Radio. I'm Dr. B. Thanks for tuning in, and I hope you're loving the music.

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And those include major supporters Cindy and Glenn Fry Foundation, Mamona Bakery and Coffee Shop, Aloha Discount Liquor, Backlit Buddha Studios, thanks to Commercial Properties of Maui, Tamura's Market and Fine Wine and Liquors. Many thanks to Blue Ginger Resort Wear, Horowitz and Tilly, LLC, Poganpo Kitchens Hawaii, Broth Cafe at Alive and Well, Outrigger Ka'anapali Beach Resort, John Cadman's Baila Baila Studio, Sun King Hawaii, and many, many more. Also grateful to the underwriters of my show, the Kitty Love Collective, on behalf of Cat Cafe Maui over at the Queen Ka'ahumanu Shopping Center, and Pono Paul, who donates a portion of his real estate commissions to local nonprofits. So grateful for your support, Pono Paul, and Kitty Love Collective as well.

I'm having fun celebrating the life and music of a legend whose birthday is today. He's very much alive and with us. He is 76 years young today. We once called him Little Stevie Wonder. That's when he was, how old? 12, 13, 14 years old, and had signed on to Motown Tandler Records when he was just 11 years old in 1961. Complete prodigy, Stevie Wonder. And that set started off with Grant Green, If You Really Love Me. Then it was Herbie Hancock, You've Got It Bad Girl. After that, I went to the Rock and Roll Hall of Fame live concert. The year was 2015. And we heard Stevie Wonder on the vocals and keyboards, along with John Legend, Paul Schaefer, and Bill Withers, who wrote that iconic song, Lean On Me, always a perennially great message. I agree with you, Island Billy P. Following that live performance at the Hall of Fame induction, it was Alfredo Rodriguez on the piano with interpreting Stevie's tune, I Wish, which he released as a single during the 70s, and it went to the top of the charts, as did really all of his singles from that year. You Are the Sunshine of My Life, Superstition, and Sir Duke. Maybe there was another one or two, but all his music, big, big hits. Marcus Miller with Higher Ground, and still underneath my voice, Danilo Perez with this one, Overjoyed, here on Manao Radio. And it's 9:02. I'm into my final hour of the V-Train today here on listener-supported Manao Radio, KMNO, Wailuku, Maui, Hawaii, here at 91.7 FM and streaming worldwide at manaoradio.com in memory of Duncan Mack and courtesy of the Grace Family Foundation. 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Let's see what's next here. Looks like Stanley Turrentine with Bird of Beauty as we continue to celebrate the music of Stevie Wonder on his birthday.

I've been focused on the show today in a celebration of Stevie Wonder and his music on his 76th birthday today. Sir Duke, you heard a guitar solo there, acoustic solo from Will Moore of Sir Duke, which was released in the 70s as a single, and as did all of his other singles from the 70s, soared to number one. We also heard earlier in the set the Joe Gilman Trio with a jazz ensemble version of Sir Duke. See, we started off with, I believe it was back with Stanley Turrentine, Bird of Beauty. Then a couple from Stevie, Hallelujah, I Love Her So, a Ray Charles tune. And then his own tune, Yester Me, Yester You, Yesterday, performed live in the year 1970. Also in the set, we heard from Chick Corea masterfully with Pastime Paradise, and by request from Paul James Brown, who was there live in 1972. I believe it's at Madison Square Garden. The Rolling Stones, along with Stevie Wonder, doing a classic Rolling Stones tune live in 1972, Satisfaction. It's 9:31. I'm down to my last 15 minutes or so of music to select for you. And yes, Paul just confirmed that was at Madison Square Garden. And so glad to have that. I get wonderful requests from listeners like you, and I love to honor them when I can. Often I can find them on YouTube on our computer here and then plug them right into the soundboard. My show, The B Train, is brought to you every Wednesday morning by Maui realtor Pono Paul. He donates a portion of his commissions to local Maui nonprofits. A Pono guy who knows Maui real estate inside and out. 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Thank you so much. My show also underwritten on Wednesday mornings by Cat Cafe Maui, a very delightful place located in the Queen Ka'ahumanu Shopping Center, where you can get up close and personal with kitties and have a meow of a good time with them. 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More about all that online, catcafemaui.com. Okay, I got a little more music here. Here's another Stevie Wonder tune, a medley, I've Gotta Be Me, and Once in a Lifetime. What a lifetime Stevie Wonder continues to have, and to offer not only his music, but his mission of peace on earth, you know, an ambassador of peace in so many different contexts. A guy with unbelievable energy, a prodigy, a huge influence, a pioneer on R&B, soul, gospel, pop, jazz, funk, and more. A guy who reshaped the landscape of the musicscape of music. But let's hear from him now again. I Gotta Be Me, and Once in a Lifetime, Stevie Wonder.

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0: we're gonna get a little thing going. And what I want you to do is pay very close attention, because you're just gonna accent one beat with your hand. Alright?
1: Dig it.

The Joe Gilman Trio here, interpreting Stevie Wonder's tune, That Girl. And I want to remind you that we've got a big fundraiser celebration happening at Mulligan's on the Blue. The date, Saturday, June 13th, from 6 to 9, celebrating Mana'o Radio's 24th anniversary. We're now into our 25th year on the air. Music going to feature Shay Derrick and the Full Flavor Band, and also Mana'o Radio DJ Chris Curran. 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And mahalo to our sponsors, who are the following: Aloha Discount Liquor, Oppo Rec and Kusachi, Hawaii Farmers Union United. Thanks to Lowenthal and Lowenthal, Makai Power Systems, Malama Kula, Mala Ocean Tavern, and Poganpole Kitchens, Hawaii. We couldn't do it without you, and we hope to see you there at our big boogie, birthday boogie, Mulligan's on the Blue on Saturday, June 13th, from 6 to 9 in the evening. We're going to rock, and hope to see you there.

Chose John Batiste to close out my show today. What a wonderful world. So much happening in this world. So much of it so wonderful. Certainly wonderful with Stevie Wonder in it. We've been celebrating his birthday, especially on the show today. He turned 76 today and still very, very active and with us. And what a wonderful world with you in it, offering your love and your talent into the world in the unique ways that you can. No one else can do it the way you can do it. And I remind myself of that. It's part of what gets me out of bed early in the morning on Wednesday to come in here and to play music I love for you. That's my mission, to Malama Namele, to take loving care of this music. Each tune is a living being, and to offer it to you on the altar of your musical tastes. I'm Dr. B. I had a great time being here. Thank you for your phone calls and texts letting me know that you are there. And I know that even if you don't call or text, you are on the B train. Some of you I can just see. Yeah, Marlon, thank you for calling in. I know you're on the train, but you love to remind us here that you're with us here, loving up Mana'o Radio. So it's 9:50. Bill Best is in the house, and he will be your host with his extravaganza starting in about 10 minutes. And I'll be back next Wednesday. I plan to be. That will be Wednesday, May 20, with the B Train pulling out of Wailuku Station with a whole different mix of music for you, drawn from the kinds of music I love, all kinds of genres. And thank you so much for joining me. Me ke aloha, a hui ho. Keep having a wonderful, wonderful day.

Mr. Mac McAnally, and Mr. Ralph McDonald on the congas back there. The Bob Hope of the Coral Reefer Band, I tell you what. Thank you. All right.

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1: 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I am happy to be here, and I've got music, of course, much music. And if it weren't for MauiPianoTuning.com, that's Tim Jazz now, and Mercer Advisors, I probably wouldn't be here. 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Today I'm picking up on what I was doing last week, which was running down the alphabet from A to Z with some of my favorite groups and tunes, as I thought I'd do something a little different from the thematic stuff I've been doing. I'll get back to that again. But this gave me a chance to spotlight some of the incredible stuff that is in our library, which I never get to because I mostly play music from my own collection. So I'm going to play three in a row from King Crimson. Getting to the K's here on KMNO.

listening to King Crimson as I run down some of the groups and artists that I don't think get enough play, and most people probably don't know at this point in their lives. And King Crimson, check it out for yourself. We heard Three of a Perfect Pair, Mate Kudasai, and Moonchild, all coming at you on KMNO. Where else? And we've got our eye on the entertainment in the world, and especially here on the Valley Isle. And the Maui Pops Chamber Players invite one and all to Four Masters one afternoon, happening Sunday, June 7th, from 2 p.m. at St. Anthony Church in Wailuku. This chamber music concert features Bach, Barber, Mozart, and Shostakovich, and is led by maestro, James Durham. Highlighting the program is virtuoso horn soloist Mars Gelfo. Tickets are available at mauipops.org or by calling 808-868-2639. Doors open at 1:30 p.m. Again, that's Sunday, June 7th at 2 p.m. at St. Anthony Church in Wailuku. And mauipops.org is the place to go for more information and tickets. Available as well. Don't forget, coming up, I believe, every hour between 11 and 10, 11 and 12, we put together our music calendar to keep you in touch with events like that, and musical events in general here on the Valley Isle. So stay tuned for that and so much more here on Manaa Radio. Good to be with you with the extravaganza. And I will be here until 2 this afternoon, Jehovah Witness. And in the meantime, more music. Just running down the alphabet from A to Z. And last week I got to, it was 8 to Z, but I got to J. And Jay Giles, I thought that was appropriate. I ended up with Jay Giles. And I don't think it was right, though. I'm not going to play more Jay Giles. But I left with Love Stinks and First I Look in the Purse. And so I'll try to keep it more positive on this first day of my show, anyway. Wednesday and Friday, midday from 10 till 2. So let's get back to it. Gotta play some John Lennon as we finally get to the L's. And I think you could sing along with this one on Manaa Radio.

A triple play from Manfred Mann. And we heard Spirit in the Night, Blinded by the Light, and You, Angel, You. Some contemporary tunes, not too contemporary, but a triple play. Nevertheless, as I run it down A to Z, and by last week, I got to J. Giles. And K, we heard King Crimson with Moonchild, Mate Kudasai, and Three of a Perfect Pair. John Lennon with Imagine, and apologies to those who may have been offended by Working Class Hero. I don't recall cursing in that song, but there you go. Then I moved on to Manfred Mann. And up next, we have Stevie Nicks with more music just around the corner. Many mahalos to one and all, each and every one, including Cynthia Conrad Design and Robbins Ridge, Coconut Kuleana, Restaurant Marlowe, Daryl Wilson, Mr. Right Yards and Gardens, Outdoor Living, How Maui is Meant to Live, Tim Jazz Now, and MauiPianoTuning.com, Hawaiian Carpet One and Hawaiian Ceramic Tile, Maui Realtor Dave Futch, and Gary Valdries, Malama Kula, and the Wailuku Coffee Company. Just a few of those who keep the good ship Manao Radio afloat. We're afloat, and I hope you're enjoying the ride. Bill Best here with the so-called extravaganza as we continue on down the alphabet. Another three in a row from Stevie Nicks on KMNO.

Music of Stevie Nicks on KMNO. It's not her birthday. It's just that I'm counting them down. Yes, I am. From A to Z, with, in many cases, three in a row. But as far as John Lennon is concerned, he used bad language. So I had to cut them short. Imagine, working class hero. But John Lennon, nevertheless, as we get to the M's, and many thanks to you for listening in to KMNO. Oh, geez, I missed my comedy break. As usually around 11 o'clock, I put together a comedy break, so I'm going to have to do that. A little bit later on, maybe at 11:30 or so. In the meantime, counting them down from A to O to zero with the Outlaws. KMNO, Manao Ridge.

0: The Outlaws, three in a row, with Green Grass and High Tide, Riders in the Sky, and Stick Around for Rock and Roll. More rock and roll coming up with more threes and no's. three in a row on KMNO, and a comedy break. But right now, let's check out the happenings. Let's see what's coming up, what's coming down, what's going on around the Bally Isle on KMNO.
1: 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Just look for that purple banner at the top. All you have to do is enter a date range, and you'll see a list of upcoming shows. Here's just a taste of the great things coming up. Thursday, May 14th, Never Too Late plays at 6 p.m. at the Ritz-Carlton Alaloa Lounge in Kapalua. On Friday the 15th, catch an evening with Low Wolf at Divine Wine Lounge starting at 8 p.m. in Kihei. And Katie Lady and her most excellent fellas will be swinging in Paia at Bell Surf Cafe from 7 to 9 p.m. on Saturday the 16th. These are just a few that you can find on Music Tonight. So head on over, enter your dates and times, and find some music to go see live. Gotta thank Backlit Buddha Studios for helping to make this happen. For 24 years, we've been Maui's community radio station. We are Manao Radio, and we're all about the music.
0: 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We all need one. 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
2: We have a show in Chicago called The Silent Service, and it's about the submarines and peace and war. They had one on about 2 weeks ago, and it dealt with this nuclear submarine which went around the world for 2 years and never pulled into port. It was sort of an endurance test for the sailors to find out how they would react under these situations. And the whole thing was kind of summed up in the last 5 minutes by the captain of the submarine, and he gave an address to the crew just as they were about to surface after completing this 2-year trip. And it went something like this. Men, I know you're all anxious to be reunited with your loved ones, in some cases your wives. But we have a few moments before we surface, and I've just jotted down some things that I think are kind of important. I wouldn't take the time if I didn't. First of all, I think we ought to give the cooks a standing ovation for the wonderful job they've done. So if you men want to stand now, and let's really hear it for the cooks. I don't think you men realize the difficult problem it is aboard a submarine to... You men want to stand now for the cooks? Come on now, men, let's let bygones be bygones and hear it for the cooks, huh? Look, man, I'm not going to surface until I hear it for the cooks. All right, that's a little better. Today, as we add another glorious page to the history of the USS Codfish, I think it's important that we reflect on some of the past glories of the Codfish. I don't know how many of you men know this, but the Codfish holds a record for the most Japanese tonnage sunk, being comprised of 5 freighters and 15 aircraft carriers, a truly enviable record. Unfortunately, they were sunk in 1954. However, it stands as the largest peacetime tonnage ever sunk. Our voyage has received a lot of coverage in the newspaper, and I'd like to present our side of it. I think our firing on Miami Beach can best be termed ill-timed. It happened on what they call in the newspaper business a slow news day, and as a result received a lot more space than I think it deserved. Since it was the off-season down there. Man, I think you'll agree, I've been pretty lax as far as discipline is concerned, and Golly, nobody enjoys a joke more than I do. But I would like the executive officer returned. Now, we've looked in the torpedo tubes. We've looked in your bags. And I mean, it's been over 2 weeks, man. And we're just damn lucky that it wasn't the navigational officer or someone real important like that. Looking back on the mutiny, I think a lot of the trouble stemmed from the fact that you men weren't coming to me with your problems. As I told you, the door to my office is always open. I think you know why it's always open. That was stolen. I'd like that returned. It looks like the work of the same man. But since we started the cruise on such a low note, I think it's important that we try to end it on a high note. And to me, there is nothing more impressive in the Navy as a submarine breaks water to see a bunch of sailors in their dress blues as they come rushing up out of the that hole there, and come to a parade rest. This to me is one of the men. I've just been notified that we'll be surfacing in just a moment, and you might be happy to know that you'll be gazing on the familiar skyline of either New York City or Buenos Aires. Is that dismiss, man. That's all.
0: A classic on Manao Radio with the comedy break, usually on 11 o'clock on my shows Wednesday and Friday, midday 10 till 2. Bill Best here with more music. I've got more music for you. And from the P's, just going it down the alphabet, this is Pablo Cruz. Good ship, Pablo Cruz, all aboard.

playing a few favorites, and three in a row quite often, as we count them down, alphabet them down from A to Z, and by last week I made it to J with Jay Giles, and I felt two inappropriate tunes in certain company, and that was First I Look at the Purse and Love Stinks. How's that for an attitude? And, I think I've got just enough time for a few from Robert Palmer. We got there to Pablo Cruz and that following Bob Newhart and the crews of the SS Codfish. We heard Pablo Cruz with Ship Pablo Cruz and Island Woman and Sailing to Paradise, Island Style, here on KMNO. The news coming up at the top of the day. This is Robert Palmer on KMNO.

0: Robert Palmer, an artist well worth re-listening to. A lot of times back in the day when we used to buy records and cassettes even. And back in those days, we'd collect them. We'd listen to them maybe once or twice, and then they'd go in with the other records or CDs, whatever it is. And that's about the case with my music. I'm Bill Best, by the way, here on KMNO. And I've been playing, up until recently, music from my own collection, which I have collected over thousands and thousands of albums and songs. So it's been a lot of fun every Wednesday and Friday. Hello. Yes, Wednesday and Friday. I've got a lot going on. And that's 10 to 2 midday if you want to catch me up. Bill Best here with three in a row, triple plays from some of my favorites from our own collection, which I never dip into here at KMNO, Manaʻo Radio. And we are located at KMNO in Wailuku, Maui, Hawaii at 91.7 FM, streaming worldwide at manaoradio.com in memory of Duncan Mack, courtesy of the Grace Family Foundation. And once again, many thanks going out to our friends with Mercer Advisors and Tim Jasnow at MauiPianoTuning.com. I want to say we've got the news at hand, a little bit late, but the latest, and thanks to Alice McDermott and the Maui team at Mercer Advisors helping bring you the feature story news report hot off the wire here on Manaʻo Radio three times a day. That's 7 a.m., 12 noon, and 5 p.m., Monday through Friday. Today being a Wednesday, I'm here. I'm Bill Best, and thanks again to Tim Jasnow at MauiPianoTuning.com, who tunes and services pianos for everyone from beginners to recording artists. So you can check it out for yourself, and if you've got a piano, you can have them make it sound a whole lot better, Garen's. And he'll get your piano working and sounding better. If you don't have a piano, well, rush right out in a buying frenzy. Always a good idea. Should be frenzy about something. At least I am. I'm frenzy for the music. So we'll get back to it very, very shortly. With I'm going through the alphabet and A to Z. And so far I've gotten to Robert Palmer with Man Smart, Woman Smarter, Looking for Clues and Pride. And I'm going to head on over to Quarter Flash and more coming that way. But right now, ladies and gentlemen, it is high time for the news.
1: From Feature Story News in Washington, I'm Tony Waterman. U.S. President Donald Trump has arrived in Beijing for talks with Chinese President Xi Jinping as the two leaders look to ease months of tense trade relations. A tariff truce is expected to be extended following discussions this week. FSN's Nick Harper reports from Washington.
2: Donald Trump will be hoping for some big wins over the course of the next 36 hours. Deal-making on trade, pushing China to buy more U.S. energy and agricultural products, and trying to get China to release more of its rare earth minerals. But Trump arrives in Beijing bogged down by a war in Iran, a war that is still not over, and a war that he might need China's influence over Iran to help end. He does at least come with some leverage, advanced semiconductors from companies like Nvidia. The US has placed some export curbs on those that China is hoping the US will ease. I'm Nick Harper in Washington.
1: The U.S. military is considering officially renaming the war with Iran Operation Sledgehammer, according to reporting by NBC News. It cites U.S. officials who say the name change could come if the current ceasefire collapses and President Donald Trump decides to start major combat operations again. FSN's Kate Fisher reports.
3: Reports of this potential name change suggest that the Trump administration is seriously considering resuming its military action against Iran. It would also help the president to argue that the 60-day time limit on combat operations without congressional approval has restarted. Epic Fury's offensive was paused after 40 days of fighting. At the time, the administration informed Congress that hostilities with Iran had terminated, but the Pentagon has continued to describe the conflict as Operation Epic Fury.
1: South Carolina's top court has overturned Alex Murdaugh's double murder conviction. The disgraced lawyer was convicted in 2023 of murdering his wife Maggie and their 22-year-old son Paul in a case that captivated the nation. In a unanimous opinion, the South Carolina justices said Murdaugh was denied his right to a fair trial because a county court clerk had influenced jurors. They accused Rebecca Hills of placing her fingers on the scales of justice after jurors testified that she suggested they not trust Murdaugh's testimony. State prosecutors had tried to argue that there was no evidence the comments changed the outcome of the trial. The top court has ordered a retrial, and Murdaugh will remain in jail until that happens. After pleading guilty to embezzling millions of dollars from his law firm, he maintains his innocence in the deaths of his wife and son. From bureaus worldwide, this is FSN.
4: With FSN Spotlight, I'm Simon Marks. If you're like me, members of your family may have asked you whether they should be worried about hantavirus, the Andes strain of which has already killed several people after an outbreak aboard the cruise ship the MV Hondius off the coast of Cape Verde. The World Health Organization says we are not witnessing the beginning of a new COVID-style pandemic, even as people are being monitored for symptoms in almost two dozen separate countries. Professor Mark Fielder, a medical microbiologist at Kingston University in the UK, says the Andes strain of hantavirus spreads far less easily than COVID.
5: Asymptomatic patients are not infectious. It's very different to COVID in that regard. And when they are under isolation at home, they are within their four walls at home. And you can't catch this virus just by passing it. Although the Andes virus does pass from human to human, it does so in a very ineffective manner. So you have to be in very close contact for prolonged periods of time for the remotest chance. So if you're living next door to someone, it won't be a problem.
4: Despite concerns about passengers leaving hospital isolation early, he says strict monitoring will be in place. Investigators are still working to identify how passengers aboard the Hondius contracted the virus, with one theory now pointing to a bird-watching excursion near a waste site before the cruise departed. With FSN Spotlight, I'm Simon Marks.
1: And a recap of today's headlines. U.S. President Donald Trump is in Beijing for a high-stakes summit with Chinese President Xi Jinping as the leaders look to ease months of tense relations. The U.S. military is considering officially renaming the war with Iran Operation Sledgehammer, according to NBC News. South Carolina's top court has overturned Alex Murdaugh's double murder conviction in the deaths of his wife and son. That's Feature Story News, Tony Waterman reporting.
0: And the weather. Yes, indeed. I didn't pick up the weather for the last couple of weeks. And I couldn't find it on our desktop, or whatever you call these darn things. So let's see. Let's bring it up to date. It's been a bit, yes, in the 70s earlier, and now 84 degrees right now. The airport, if you need to get warm, I don't know, just stroll through the airport there. And breezy conditions, northeast winds, 18 to 20, gusting up to 28 miles per hour. So tie those tents down. Partly sunny, 82 degrees expected Thursday, more breezes. Looks like what you see is what you're going to get as far as this afternoon and tomorrow. By Friday, isolated showers, and that's both Friday and Saturday, Sunday as well, and Monday and Tuesday. That's the forecast. But Friday, mostly sunny with those isolated showers. Easterly winds around 7 to 11. And picking up tomorrow, northeast winds 10 to 13. I'm sorry, that would be 7 to 11. Anyway, you get the picture. It's pretty much in that range, although quite windy for the next day or so, looks like. Breezy coming up on Monday, but we'll get to that later. In the meantime, looks like a good day for philandering, maybe? I don't know. But whatever you do, we're happy to have you listening in. I only get to be here for 4 hours on Wednesday and Friday with the so-called extravaganza. And it's not ordinary. It's extraordinary. Porter Flash.

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Three in a row, once again, Love Without a Net, You Keep Falling, Critical Times, and Walking on Ice. All for you on Mana'o Radio. And I think I'll cue something up right before your very ears as you're listening. And then, so exciting, we'll get back to the tunes with, well, there were so many groups and artists that were in the R section as I'm going down the alphabet. And I got to R and I realized Roxy Music and Todd Rundgren. And, well, anyway, I'll get to the third one or more. I can do whatever I want. Thanks to KMNO, Mana'o Radio. I've been a volunteer. Yes, I'm a volunteer, and I've been here for over 25 years. And we will be celebrating soon. We'll tell you more about that as we get close to that date, or even before here on Mana'o Radio. But I just want to relate a special experience that I had as we lost our cat. We loved that cat, Tippy. And ironically, it was right outside the vet and ran out of the car and disappeared. And my poor wife has been wandering around day after day, night after night, looking for our dear Tippy, and so far has not found that kitty. But after some days, and it seemed like a couple weeks, we went to the Maui Humane Society. And if you don't know, the Maui Humane Society is also a nonprofit organization and the only open admission animal shelter on the island. They do wonderful work. And we went over there. Their mission is to protect and save the lives of animals, accepting all in need. So, you know, we kind of hoped somebody would have found our Tippy and brought her to the Humane Society, but that didn't happen. In the meantime, we found another kitty. We also learned to love rather quickly, a very lovable kitty. And anyway, to make a long story short, brought the kitty home. It's a dream come true kitty. Does everything you would want a kitty to do, and on the first day, virtually. Anyway, the Humane Society, don't forget the Humane Society, MauiHumaneSociety.org. You can find out more, and you could even volunteer. I was thinking, if that were possible, to go over there and talk story with the animals, you know. And anyway... But truly, I was very taken by the Maui Humane Society crew. So I'm just saying, Maui Humane Society. And your cat or dog should know about them. They have cats and dogs. They have turtles over there. It's unbelievable. So check it out for your own self. As we get back on track and counting them down, I think I'm stuck in the R's. Oh, yeah. And punching them down. Here we go. Yes, indeed. Here we go. Roxy.

Love that love on Manao Radio, running down the alphabet and stuck in the R's. If you've been listening, you should know what I mean. Otherwise, if you'd like to listen to our shows, we're all volunteers here and coming up with some very creative stuff as far as disc jockeys are concerned. And we've got a wide variety of choices, including all of my stuff, which I don't let anybody else play. I'm sorry. But it's all stuck in some gadget or another. And that's another story as we got to Roxy Music. Oh, yeah. More Than This and Love Is the Drug on KMNO. Roxy Music. Three in a row. That's what I'm doing. What are you up to? Well, maybe I don't want to know. Because I always think, I don't know what they're doing out there. I hope it's nothing shady. Anyway, I'm just sitting in until 2, playing the tunes and running down the alphabet and stuck in the R's from Roxy Music to Todd Rundgren coming right up. And I bet there's someone listening in right now with an R in their names. Could be. Let's see. Many thanks to some of our major supporters. We can't take the time, but we do have time to thank Annie and the Orphans, Automatic AV Installation, Rodeo General Store, there's your R, Maui Property, another one, .com, Rick Strini, Ceramics and Glass, Wong Leon Cuchilla, LLC, Doorway into Light, Shelton's Auto Masters, Island Auto Storage, and Maui Coffee Roasters, and Andy and Sarah Reidinger. And that R is very popular. Who would have guessed when we were in grade school and we thought, the R, who cares? You know, I like my Q's. I've got my P's and Q's. That's what we used to say. Back in the day. So, let's see. What was I going to talk about? Well, I've got more music. And I got to get to, if I'm going to get stuck in the R's, Todd Rundgren. And I guess it might take more than just an hour to get through even the R's. I haven't even gotten to the Rolling Stones yet. But. Here's a real man. Todd Rundgren on KMNO.

0: Were you singing? Oh, I hope so. We need to be in a cheery mood as we run down the alphabet. There's no one else in this room but me. Kind of spooky. I scare myself. Who did that song? Yeah, I'll remember someday. But right now, we're going to go just chill out for a few moments and some Hawaiian history on KMNO. We are Mana'o Radio, KMNO, coming to you from Wailuku, Maui, Hawaii at 91.7 FM, streaming worldwide. 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
1: In the memory of Bob Krause and Les Adam, Mana'o Radio presents the Hawaiian History Moment. Aloha ia oi. My name is Richard Mickelson. We continue this series, sharing Hawaiian history with Close Hauled. The inspiration for these stories is from Bob Krause's Hawaii Maritime Chronology. Using his notes and sources, we have formulated this series to tell the story of Hawaii. With the appointments of Mr. Richards and Mr. Armstrong to take charge of public education, there was an end to the dissensions which had arisen in the schools because of the high-handed and disputatious attitude of those who opposed the religion of the Pope. After the treaties with France and Great Britain, the government helped to preserve neutrality. John McCord, as Assistant Attorney General, and the next year as Attorney General, helped to adjust the legal difficulties of the government, and at the time of his resignation had laid the foundations for the future government of the kingdom. The closing words of this deeply loved man were contained in his report, read before the legislature on April 28, 1847. There was one very important law, giving power of attorney to the officials who gave the land grant titles. More Hawaiian history is available Tuesday nights at 8:50 p.m. on the Mana'o Radio Hawaiian History Moment Discussion and Digression Session with Dorothy Betts. Hawaiian History Moment episodes can be viewed on Buck Mickelson's and Story of Hawaii Museum's Facebook pages. Mahalo to Eddie Tanaka and to Vince Esquire for playing the music behind

0: Beneath the forests of these sacred valleys awaits the riches and treasures of our ancestors past. And their intention to our future is to embrace our Aina, to sacrifice the labors of our bodies to this great land of Ka'eleku. Mahalo e nā kupuna, me ke aloha palena ole.
1: This is KMNO, all volunteer and all grateful to be here. I, for one, for over 24 years, as we celebrate our 25th, I believe, anniversary. One or two at this point in my life, it doesn't matter. I'm just glad to be here. But in the meantime, we've got music coming up from the R's. And a quick thank you going out to MauiPianoTuning.com and to Mercer Advisors. 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I wish we fiduciaries. All right, enough of this foolishness. We have to get back to the R's. So let's get to it with not the Rolling Stones yet, no. Roxette.

running down the alphabet and stuck in the R's on KMNO and Roxette. Crash, boom, bang, dangerous, and I love the sound of crashing guitars. There you go. That, along with Roxette, we heard much more. I'm making it up on the fly from the collection here at KMNO, and doing the best I can, you know, with what I have. And there are a lot of tunes in the world today. So give a listen if you can. Take some time out to listen to some music. And if you're listening and can't hear us in far away lands, don't forget, we've got that remote thing. Anyway, I've got more music, and from time to time, we have to say mahalo. And in this case, Jim and Andrea Harris, mahalo to Bonnie Blackledge, and a big mahalo to Gil Brooks Computer Services and Pro Arts Playhouse in Kihei as well. And mahalo to all our ongoing supporters, as we are entirely listener-supported. And thanks to the generosity of community-minded businesses and individuals, too. And if you're one of those, then you might consider it. In the meantime, I've got music to go with your every experience. And I've been stuck in the R's, and I have to play the Rolling Stones, of course. And can you hear the music? Can you? Barely hear it. The Rolling Stones on Mana'o Radio.

Music on Manaho Radio from the Stones, the Rolling Stones, Stuck in the R's, and playing down the alphabet. Bill Best here with the Extravaganza, and another triple play from the Stones. Can you hear the music? Melody and Emotional Rescue. Music is good for your soul. With that in mind, how about one more set of tunes before I head for the hills? I think Johnny Piñata will be coming in, and they say he's filled with candy. That's right, candy.

This is KMNO, Manao Radio. I'm Bill Best with the Extravaganza. And three in a row from Leon Russell, Stranger in a Strange Land, No Man's Land, and Roll Away the Stone. And I'll have to do it again on Friday, running down the alphabet. And right here on KMNO, Manao Radio, couldn't do it without some healthy support. And I'm talking about Mercer Advisors and Maui Piano. Maui Piano, that's Tim Jasnow at MauiPianoTuning.com. 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Now, I'm not lining my pockets with gold. No, I'm just an ordinary man living an ordinary life, but a volunteer, and have been since before the beginning of KMNO, Manao Radio. And all I can tell you is it's kept alive, and the good ship Manao Radio has been floating. Then, thanks to Mercer Advisors, and they've been providing objective wealth management to their clients to help families attain and maintain economic freedom worldwide. Or, well, nationwide. I'm stretching the truth there. But not worldwide, but nationwide. And that's been since 1985. And Tim Jasnow, he's got, I think, 30, 35 years tuning and fixing pianos from A to Z. Kind of like what I'm doing. So thanks to Tim Jasnow. As I would say, he is the piano player for the KMN. If we had an orchestra, he'd be the piano player. And we have a lot of great orchestras here on Maui, but Bill Best here, and I'm being edited right before your very ears. Keep it up. Aloha.

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1: Okay, I believe that was Forrest. It sounded better than I could do it. Aloha, folks. My name is Dave Weiss. Bill Best just finished from the Extravaganza. I had a chance to talk to Bill for a minute. When I first moved here in 1980, Bill was behind the mic at Kauai Radio. Kauai Radio was the radio station for Maui. It was as closest to this radio station as you can get, except it had commercials. I don't think there was any kind of mandate on what you needed or a program director. So he was great. And I've been listening to him for 20 plus years on the mic here, but not sure if I ever met him. But anyway, that was cool. So I'm sitting in today for Johnny Pinata, a musical stream with Johnny Pinata. Again, my name's Dave Weiss. Somebody's calling. I'm sorry, I'm not going to be able to get to you. But anyway, my regular show is Rearview Mirror, and that's on the third and fourth Mondays from 8 to midnight. If you'll join me. Also, tomorrow I'll be on from 8 to 10 in the morning covering from somebody. But I got some music here. And start up with this one. Make sure all the buttons are pressed in the right place. Yep. So let's listen to a couple from Stevie, and then we'll talk in a minute.